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0: 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We have the Dizzy Riddle, Where in Kildare, Mystery Person, you might even set your alarm. 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
2: It's 7 o'clock. Good morning. I'm Jane McNamara. A man arrested on suspicion of murdering Anne Widdecombe has been released from custody. Detectives say the 26-year-old white British national is no longer part of the investigation. The former prisons minister was found with serious injuries at her home in Dartmoor on Thursday morning. Devon and Cornwall police have ruled out terrorism. They say they're keeping an open mind about a motive. Miss Widdecombe was a prisons minister in John Major's government and later joined Nigel Farage's Brexit and Reform parties. He's paid tribute.
3: Anne Widdecombe was an extraordinary woman, without doubt the best known female politician in Britain since Margaret Thatcher, a devout Christian and somebody with strong socially conservative views. Perhaps not popular in modern Britain, but that is what Anne believed in.
2: Gardaí are seeking information after a cyclist died in a hit and run at the Curragh in County Kildare. The man in his 40s was discovered dead on the OR 445 Dublin Road yesterday afternoon. The collision happened sometime between 10:30 on Thursday night and 12:30 p.m. yesterday. Gardaí are appealing for witnesses to come forward. More than 20 people are missing following Spain's worst wildfire in over two decades. Four British nationals are feared to be among at least 12 killed. The blaze broke out in the town of Los Cardos in Almería, a region which is home to a large number of British expats. Sally Steele is among the residents evacuated.
4: It was absolutely horrific. I was at home, fire engines with sirens going on, the bomberos were in the area, knocking on doors, asking people to get out. We could just see smoke to start off with, but it was absolutely horrendous, to be quite honest.
2: Iran's Foreign Minister Abbas Araghchi is set to travel to Oman today for talks on regional security and navigation through the Strait of Hormuz. The US has imposed new Iran-related sanctions following Iran's resumption of attacks on international shipping in the Strait. US President Donald Trump said Tehran and the US agreed to continue talks, but stressed that the ceasefire is over. Iran's chief negotiator, meanwhile, Mohammad Bajer Ghalibaf, said Tehran will never surrender but stands ready to defend itself. A man remains in hospital in Greece this morning after being partially sucked out of the window of a Ryanair flight en route to Germany yesterday. It happened shortly after takeoff on a flight in Greece. Greek media say a piece of the engine broke free and smashed the window, causing the cabin to decompress. Travel journalist Owen Corey says the situation was managed well.
5: Ryanair and the passengers seem to have managed this very well. The crew managed it very well. The passengers didn't panic. The aircraft dropped its height to about 6,000 feet and burned off fuel and came back into land. Four people brought to hospital, three released, and the one person who was closest to the window is being kept for further observations.
2: Four out of six sexual assault treatment units saw a significant increase in patients last year. HSE figures released yesterday show a 5% overall increase in attendees to units, with Dublin's Rotunda seeing the biggest increase, up 12.5%. They provided care to over 1,000 people, almost half of whom were aged under 25. National Clinical Lead for SATU Services, Professor Maeve Ogan, says there are commitments to further develop capacity to treat survivors.
6: We're here to respond and we're here to provide the type of care that they need when they need it in as timely a fashion as possible. And we're here 24 hours a day, 7 days a week, 365 days a year.
2: 13 counties in the Midlands and Southeast are under a status yellow high temperature warning until 7 a.m. tomorrow. Temperatures will be over 25 degrees in places and could climb as high as 30 over the coming days with warm, humid nights. Finally, the British King has been reunited with Prince Harry's children for the first time in 4 years. Archie and Lilibeth were hosted at Highgrove in Gloucestershire. The meeting is seen as a sign of the thawing of relations between Charles and his youngest son. That's your news at 7:04.
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9: Kate Miller-Fulcher, good day on Clorbrick Foster. August and Ish on Hampshire. Going to be dry today, mostly sunny and very warm, and highest temperatures of 24 to 29 degrees Celsius.
0: Your weekend breakfast with Dave.

Morning. Welcome into the weekend. And it's going to be amazing. Weather-wise, and also in the company of George Mike.

Good morning and a very happy Saturday to you from Weekend Breakfast to on Kildare's KFM with Dave McGrath. We're into the 11th of July already. Today, by the way, is officially Pet Photo Day. I kid you not, officially today it's Pet Photo Day. It's also National Cheer Up the Lonely Day. So if you're feeling lonely, it's up to me to cheer you up. And we'll do our best to do that over the next few hours on our breakfast show this morning. Really is beautiful, beautiful, amazing day in the words of George Michael. Driving in from Clane this morning. Temperatures hovering around 15, 16 degrees this early part of a Saturday. But they will heat up, we're told. And highest temperatures today could get up to 29 degrees, which we'll take. We will enjoy this good spell of decent weather, as they say. And especially, there's a lot of people who work Monday to Friday. And over the last few weeks, there's been good weather during the week. And then as soon as the weekend comes, the people looking forward to the good weather, and it turns a bit icky. But it's looking good for your weekend. So welcome to Weekend Breakfast on KFM.

0: 20 past 7 for your Saturday morning with Amble, who will be supporting Dermot Kennedy at the big gig in the Aviva later on today. And I do know, judging by some of the text messages that we got in to K-Drive during the week, quite a number of our listeners will be heading up to see the wonderful Dermot Kennedy and here as well, the wonderful Amble. 20 past 7, as I said, for your Saturday morning, we will be hearing our little, what do we call it, our random but totally true fact from Leanne Ryan over there in Kilcock very shortly. She tells me it's something to do with Wimbledon, so we'll find out very shortly together what's going on there. Let me bring you up to speed, by the way, in relation to sports news for this Saturday morning, beginning with GAA news in Croke Park today. There is the first of the All-Ireland football semi-finals this weekend between Louth and Mayo. Now, that throws in at 6 p.m, while the Talton Cup decided between Down and Wicklow starts at 3:30. In World Cup news, Spanish substitute Mikel Merino fired a late winner as Spain snatched a place in the World Cup semi-finals. They had a 2-1 win over Belgium. And tonight at 10 p.m. Irish time, England play Norway, with a play similarly in the semi-finals up for grabs. In domestic soccer, in the SSE Airtricity Men's Premier Division, there were two games last night. Drogheda United beat Dundalk by 2-1, while Waterford and St. Pat's drew one apiece. And in golf, Rory McIlroy will head into the weekend at the Genesis Scottish Open in a share of the lead, after shooting a second round 66 yesterday. Racing today, by the way, is at Navan and Limerick. And the first of a 7 race card at Navan goes to post just before 2, while the first off at Limerick is at 5:25. And we'll keep you up to date with all the sport across your Saturday between 2 and 6 with our More Music Sports Beat.
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latest one from Bella Kay on The Breakfast Show. Weather-wise, today it's going to be dry, mostly sunny, very warm, and highest temperatures of 24 to 29 degrees Celsius. Now, in a moment, we will read out what has been sent in to us from Leanne Ryan over there in Kilcock. But just to mention to you that we have a weekend Breakfast Show Song of the Week, which we've lined up after we hear from Leanne. And it's a song that was written by Shane McGowan called A Pair of Brown Eyes. But we have a new version of it. Wait till you hear it. So we'll do that in just a moment. But let us have a look at the aforementioned strange but totally true fact. Compliments of Leanne, who writes in and says, "Good morning, Dave. Hope everyone is enjoying the good weather and, where possible, getting out to take advantage of it. In my house, Dave, my crew are indoors during the day watching Wimbledon. And then everyone thinks they're better than Djokovic and Serena or whoever. So for this week, it's all about the tennis balls used in Wimbledon. Did you know 54,250 tennis balls are used during Wimbledon? They get replaced every 7 to 9 games to make sure they're in perfect shape. And to make sure they stay tip-top, the tennis balls are kept in a refrigerator. And Wimbledon, they used to use white tennis balls, but they changed to yellow, so they were easier to spot on television." So that's it, Dave, for this week. Game, set and match. Or Leanne, over and out.

0: Michael Jackson, Billie Jean, back, by the way, in the top 10 singles chart due to the phenomenal success of the movie Jackson. And before that, our weekend record of the week, Damien Dempsey and his take of A Pair of Brown Eyes, which we really love on Weekend Breakfast. Now, big thank you to Leanne, as always, for our random fact. But we've had a little extra bit given to us this morning by a number of people, and it's in relation to the tennis balls being fluorescent yellow. Because David Attenborough, or Sir David Attenborough, is the reason tennis balls are fluorescent yellow. Because in the late 1960s, David Attenborough was serving as controller of BBC Two. And what he did was he pushed to broadcast Wimbledon in full colour, and he reckoned that fluorescent balls were easier to see than white balls. So the reason we have fluorescent balls now is attributed to the amazing Sir David Attenborough. When we come back, we'll have a look at some of the things that happened on this day, the 11th of July, down through the years. Babe Ruth was in the news, the first powerboat race, To Kill a Mockingbird. And also, musically, there was a story which had the headline, Barbie as Bowie. Details next.
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more. And the more is right now looking at some of the fascinating facts that happened on this day, the 11th of July, down through the years. So it was on this day in 1903 that the world's first powerboat race took place. Do you know where it was? Cork. Yeah, Cork. On this day in 1914, the Major League Baseball debut of Babe Ruth. Do you know what? He was the first superstar sports person I heard of growing up. So George Herman Babe Ruth Jr., one of the world's most well-known professional baseball players, he started his Major League Baseball career with the Boston Red Sox on this day in 1914. And on this day in 1960, To Kill a Mockingbird, that was first published. Yeah, Harper Lee's classic and the Pulitzer Prize-winning book. It's about racial inequality during the Great Depression, and it's a mighty read, I tell you. Finally, musically, on this day, the 11th of July, we're going to 2019. And on that day, the toy makers, Mattel, they announced a new collectible David Bowie doll inspired by his signature Ziggy Stardust fashion. And they dubbed it Barbie as Bowie. And the doll is dressed as the late singer's glam rock alter ego, complete with a pair of red platform boots and topped with his fiery red mullet. So imagine, on this day, 2019, Barbie as Bowie.

0: Weekend Breakfast playing Emily Sandé, and next to me now, in the next hour, there's a breaking news story about how what's on the menu leads to bust-ups. So we'll have a look at that. And I can't believe it. We did it again. Unbelievably so. We have found a brand new, never used before Dizzy Riddle. We'll also update you with sports news, but the news is on the way next. Your music, oh, summer.
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7: It's 8 o'clock. Good morning. I'm Jane McNamara. In the UK, a 26-year-old man arrested on suspicion of murdering Anne Widdecombe has been eliminated from inquiries. The former British prisons minister was found dead at her home in Devon on Thursday morning. Detectives say the investigation is moving at pace and they've ruled out terrorism. Policing commentator Graeme Whettone is following developments.
8: The investigators will have worked through the night. The interviews will have gone through the night. Whatever they have found at this stage has clearly led them to release them. Once you eliminate them, then you have to move on again to your next piece of evidence, so it becomes a priority.
7: Gardaí are seeking information after a cyclist died in a hit and run at the Curragh in County Kildare. The man in his 40s was discovered dead on the R445 Dublin Road yesterday afternoon. The collision happened sometime between 10:30 on Thursday night and 12:30 p.m. yesterday. Gardaí are appealing for witnesses to come forward. More than 20 people are missing following Spain's worst wildfire in over two decades. Four British nationals are feared to be among at least 12 killed. The blaze broke out in the town of Los Garados in Almería, a region which is home to a large number of British expats. Sally Steele is among the residents evacuated.
9: It was absolutely horrific. I was at home, fire engines with sirens going on. The bomberos were in the area, knocking on doors, asking people to get out. We could just see smoke to start off with, but it was absolutely horrendous, to be quite honest.
7: Iran's Foreign Minister Abbas Araghchi is set to travel to Oman today for talks on regional security and navigation through the Strait of Hormuz. The US has imposed new Iran-related sanctions following Iran's resumption of attacks on international shipping in the route. US President Donald Trump said Tehran and the US agreed to continue talks but stressed that the ceasefire is over. Iran's chief negotiator Mohammad Bajer Ghalibaf said Tehran will never surrender but stands ready to defend itself. A man remains in hospital in Greece this morning after being partially sucked out of the window of a Ryanair flight en route to Germany yesterday. It happened shortly after takeoff on a flight in Greece. Greek media say a piece of the engine broke free and smashed the window, causing the cabin to decompress. Travel journalist Owen Curry says the situation was managed well.
10: Ryanair and the passengers seem to have managed this very well. The crew managed it very well. The passengers didn't panic. The aircraft dropped its height to about 6,000 feet and burned off fuel and came back into land. Four people brought to hospital, three released, and the one person who was closest to the window is being kept for further observations.
7: The HSE is urging people to take care during the hot spell by keeping cool and drinking lots of water. 13 counties in the Midlands and South East are under a status yellow high temperature warning until 7 a.m. tomorrow. Temperatures will be over 25 degrees in places and could climb as high as 30 over the coming days with warm, humid nights. Met Éireann says hot conditions can increase the risk of dehydration, heat exhaustion and heat stroke. Dr. Katrina Kelly, consultant in public health medicine at the HSE National Health Protection Office, has this advice.
11: Drink plenty of fluids, stay well hydrated, and even if you're not feeling thirsty, drink water throughout the day. Stay cool, that means staying out of direct sunlight, particularly during the hottest part of the day. Closing your curtains and your blinds and your windows, particularly the ones facing the sunlight, and then you can open them up in the evening times and nighttime when it gets a bit cooler, if it's safe to do so.
7: Meta has pulled a new AI feature from Instagram after a backlash over privacy concerns. The tool let people generate fake images using content from public accounts, with users opted in by default. The tech giant says it missed the mark. New York's mayor says Taylor Swift paid more than €140,000 to cover public costs linked to her wedding. Last Friday, the pop star and NFL player Travis Kelce tied the knot in Madison Square Garden. The money covered things like the event permit and security. That's your news at 4 minutes past eight.
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14: KFM has been informed of the following deaths: Brian Coates, Kildare Town and formerly of the Curra; Michael Quinlan, Newbridge; Teresa Salmon, Nee Riley, Ballymore Eustace and formerly of County Wicklow. The funeral arrangements are as follows: Brian Coates, French Furs Road, Kildare Town and formerly of Maddenstown, the Curra. Predeceased by his parents, Joseph and Teresa, and his brothers, Brendan and Joe. Deeply regretted by his brothers and sisters and extended family. Removal by Glennon's funeral directors this morning, tour of the Carmelite Church in Kildare Town for Requiem Mass at 11:30, followed by burial in St. Honlett Cemetery in Kildare Town. Funeral Mass can be viewed live on churchcamlive.ie. Michael Quinlan, Clownings, Newbridge. Deeply regretted by his wife Doreen, daughter Michelle, sons Paul and David, brothers Martin, Desi and Ian, sister Anne and extended family. Removal by Anderson and Leahy's funeral directors this morning at 10:30 to arrive at St. Conlett's Parish Church in Newbridge for Mass at 11:00. Mass can be viewed live on Newbridge Parish webcam. Funeral afterwards to St. Conlett's Cemetery in Newbridge. Teresa Salmon, Nee Riley, Nace Road, Ballymore Eustace and formerly of Knockgalt, Ballymount, County Wicklow. Deeply regretted by her husband Peter, children Martina, Liam, Anya and John, brother Paddy, sister Peg and extended family. Funeral to the Church of the Immaculate Conception in Ballymore Eustace today to arrive for funeral mass at 11:30, followed by burial in St. Mary's Cemetery. House private please, family flowers only. Funeral mass can be viewed live on Parish of Ballymore Eustace webcam. 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
0: Cade Mila Fulcheroe, good day on Clawbrick Foster. August and Ish on Hampshire. Dry today, mostly sunny and very warm, and highest temperatures of 24 to 29 degrees Celsius.
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Good morning and welcome into Weekend Breakfast on Kildare's KFM with Dave McGrath, the 11th of July, and today is Pet Photo Day. And as requested by a number of our listeners, we've just put up a poster on our KFM Facebook page of a certain 9-month-old poser, Ellie. If you get a chance, check it out. Hopefully we find you well, all set for a beautiful, sunny, very warm weekend. Very action-packed with the World Cup, the GAA, tennis, golf, rugby and racing. Loads going on. And concerts, of course. Dermot Kennedy and Amble up in the Aviva later on. So, what have we got for you this hour on your breakfast show? Well, in a moment, it's very good. No, I mean it's excellent and it's very clever. What are we talking about? Our joke of the week. So I'll do that in a second. As well as that, unbelievably, we've done it. Another brand new, never used before Dizzy Riddle. We'll do that. We'll update you with our sports news, what's on in Kildare. And around 10 to 9, the breaking news story, what's on the menu is leading to bust ups. So we have all the details for you in relation to that around 10 to 9. So this is clever now, our joke of the week. I do like it. Hope you do too. So let's start right now with our one-liner joke of the week. Neil Diamond was originally called Neil Cole until the pressure got to him. I swear.

0: 8:23. Great cover version of an old classic, Summer Wine, there by Bono and the Corrs. Dave, can you wish our granddad, our amazing granddad, Martin McCormick, a very special birthday? Martin, wishing you, man, a very special birthday. And the reason we're doing that is because we were asked to do so and send you love from Tig, Oisín, Maeve, Aileb and Emily. And you are to enjoy your birthday and enjoy the sun. So very special granddad is Martin McCormick, celebrating a very special birthday today. So many happy returns, Martin. Enjoy. I did mention to you that, unbelievably so, we've done it again. We've another brand new, never used before, Dizzy Riddle. And this is it. What goes uphill and downhill and always stays in the same place? So that is our Dizzy Riddle on the Weekend Breakfast Show for today. What goes uphill and downhill and always stays in the same place? If you can solve our Dizzy Riddle, fair play to you. And we'd love you to get in touch with us. You can send your WhatsApp text voice notes to KFM on 0833 97 97 97 with your answer to our Dizzy Riddle. In the world of sport, in GAA news, in Croke Park today, there is the first of the All-Ireland football semi-finals this weekend between Louth and Mayo. And that throws in at 6 p.m. while the Talton Cup decided between Down and Wicklow, that starts at 3:30. In World Cup news, Spanish substitute Mikel Merino fired a late winner as Spain snatched a place in the World Cup semi-finals with a 2-1 win over Belgium. So tonight at 10 p.m. Irish time, England will get to play Norway, with a place in the semi-finals up for grabs. And in domestic soccer, in the SSE Airtricity Men's Premier Division, two games last night. Drogheda United, they beat Dundalk by 2-1, while Waterford and St. Pat's drew 1-1. In golf, Rory McIlroy will head into the weekend at the Genesis Scottish Open in a share of the lead after shooting a second round 66 yesterday. Racing is today at Navan and Limerick. The first of a seven-race card in Navan goes to post just before 2, while the first off at Limerick at 25 past 5. And as I said earlier, we will keep you up to date with all the sporting action across the day on our More Music Sports Beat between 2 and 6.
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2: You look at what happened at the event the 29th and 30th of November at Old Kilcullen. Four hares were hit, five were pinned to the ground, and one was killed after suffering injuries. So they killed the hare because the hare was injured as a result, presumably, of a dog hitting them or throwing them in the air or whatever.
3: We are not all negative. What we do, okay, we do catch hares and bring them in. And I do take Paul's point that there was a hare euthanized in Old Kilcullen this year, unfortunately, which was very upsetting for all of us. I know it's three lads and myself and two other lads that takes care of the hares in North Cullen, and we would absolutely be, you know, you would care for them, unbelievable amount you care for them, and we would be very upset when we lose a hare.
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married a week now, or a little bit more maybe. Taylor, I knew it, I knew you. Weather word for today, dry, mostly sunny, very warm, and highest temperatures of 24 to 29 degrees Celsius. Good morning, and welcome into the weekend breakfast here on Kildare's KFM, where we're halfway through our dizzy riddle, and we are getting some fabulous answers. A couple of people have it right, maybe a few more, but listen to the variety of answers that have come in response to the riddle this morning. So the riddle we gave was, what goes uphill and downhill and always stays in the same place? So it's not a staircase, it's not ground, slide, bridge, air, river. So you can cross all of them off. They are not the answer to our riddle this morning. So for the final time, what goes uphill and downhill and always stays in the same place? Send your WhatsApp text voice notes to KFM on 0833 97 97 97 if, after hearing little bits of help there, you now think you know what the dizzy riddle is.

0: the wonderful Trisha Yearwood. How do I live? Now, before we do the answer to the dizzy riddle, lovely text in from the fabulous Maureen Daly, who says, good morning, Dave. Could you please wish Jim Sargent in Rathmore a very happy birthday? So, Jim, happy birthday. And to Jim and his wife, Catherine, a very happy wedding anniversary. Double celebrations for the weekend. So congratulations to you, Catherine and Jim, on the occasion of the wedding anniversary. And that comes in with lots of love from Maureen and John. So have a great day. Double celebrations for you, Jim. Enjoy your birthday as well. So the Saturday dizzy riddle on The Breakfast Show. What goes uphill and downhill and always stays in the same place? So such guesses included the spirit level, staircase, a mountain, a ground, slide, bridge, air, a seesaw, and also a river. Now, we're very pedantic, as you know, on The Breakfast Show. The answer was a road. Yes, a road was the answer. So well done to those of you who said road was the solution to the dizzy riddle. And we'd say well done and happy Saturday to Tony Brennan in Monastrevin. Well done to Anne Kenna in Ballyteague. Peter Malone had it, so did Gwen Tracy. Derek McCormack. Also, happy Saturday to Kieran Donnelly. And well done to Paddy and Lisa in Walterstown. And if you had it as well, well done to you too. When we come back after the break, there's a breaking news story which says, what's on the menu leads to bust-ups. Details next.
1: The swing era of music was born in the USA in the 1920s and 1930s. It started a golden age of music which has endured for over 100 years. We mark that era of music every Monday evening from 7 until 8 p.m. on KFM. 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Kildare.

10 to 9 with Niall Horan and Dinner Party. The nice little lead-in to the breaking news story, which tells us what's on the menu leads to bust-ups. So, a new study, whose results are released this weekend, claims that couples, are you ready for this, argue more than 100 times a year about what to eat. And it says here that more than 4 out of 5 who argue admitted they disagree on food choices with their partner. The study also found that 35% will argue about what to eat when cooking at home, whereas 22% said eating out or getting a takeaway presents the biggest tensions. And the study found that 32% said meal planning would help make it easier to decide what they should eat.

0: me.
1: Rag and Bone Man.
0: Don't put your blame on me.
1: You do know now his first name is Rory. Sounds a bit cooler though for the music industry instead of being Rory. Well, apart from Rory Gallagher, to be called just simply Rag and Bone Man has a certain ring about it, all right. Time for us to catch up with the 9 o'clock news. We will be back with another packed hour of your weekend breakfast show, sports news, what's on in Kildare, and our little music challenge.
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12: It's 9 o'clock. Good morning. I'm Ellen Butler. A 26-year-old man arrested by British police on suspicion of murdering former MP Anne Widdecombe has been released from custody and eliminated from inquiries. She was found dead at her home in Devon on Thursday morning. Detectives say the investigation is moving at pace and they've ruled out terrorism. Policing commentator Graham Whetton is following developments.
13: The investigators will have worked through the night. The interviews will have gone through the night. Whatever they have found at this stage has clearly led them to release them. Once you eliminate them, then you have to move on again to your next piece of evidence. So it becomes a priority.
12: Iran's Foreign Minister Abbas Araghchi is set to travel to Oman today for talks on regional security and navigation through the Strait of Hormuz. The US has imposed new Iran-related sanctions following Iran's resumption of attacks on international shipping in the Strait. US President Donald Trump said Tehran and the US agreed to continue talks, but stressed the ceasefire is over. Iran's chief negotiator Mohammad Bagher Ghalibaf says Tehran will never surrender, but stands ready to defend itself. A man remains in hospital in Greece this morning after being partially sucked out of a window of a Ryanair flight en route to Germany yesterday. It happened shortly after takeoff on a flight from Thessaloniki in Greece to Memmingham. Greek media says a piece of the engine broke free and smashed the window, causing the cabin to decompress. Travel journalist Owen Curry has more.
14: Ryanair and the passengers seem to have managed this very well. The crew managed it very well. The passengers didn't panic. The aircraft dropped its height to about 6,000. Feet and burned off fuel and came back into land. Four people brought to hospital, three released, and the one person who was closest to the window is being kept for further observations.
12: More than 20 people are missing following Spain's worst wildfire in over two decades. Four British nationals are feared to be among at least 12 killed. The blaze broke out in the town of Los Gallardos in Almería, a region which is home to a large number of British expats. Sally Steele is among the residents evacuated.
15: It was absolutely horrific. I was at home, fire engines with sirens going on. The bomberos were in the area, knocking on doors, asking people to get out. We could just see smoke to start off with, but it was absolutely horrendous, to be quite honest.
12: Four out of six sexual assault treatment units saw a significant increase in patients last year. HSE figures show a 5% overall increase in attendees to units, with Dublin's Rotunda seeing the biggest rise, up 12.5%. They provided care to over 1,000 people, almost half of whom were aged under 25. National Clinical Lead for SATU Services, Professor Maeve Ogan, says there are commitments to further develop capacity to treat survivors of sexual assault.
16: I'd like to
7: think that we're a kinder place for people to seek care after sexual violence, albeit that it would be far better if nobody ever needed care in this context. But we know people do, and we're here to respond, and we're here to provide the type of care that they need when they need it in as timely a fashion as possible. And we're here 24 hours a day, 7 days a week, 365 days a year.
12: And finally for now, the HSE is urging people to take care during the hot spell of weather by keeping cool and drinking plenty of water. 13 counties in the Midlands and South East are under a status yellow high temperature warning until 7 o'clock tomorrow morning. Temperatures will rise over 25 degrees again today and could climb as high as 30 over the coming days with warm, humid nights. But Aaron says hot conditions can increase the risk of dehydration, heat stroke and heat exhaustion. Dr. Katrina Kelly, consultant in public health medicine at the HSE National Health Protection Office, has this advice.
16: Drink plenty of fluids, stay well hydrated, and even if you're not feeling thirsty, drink water throughout the day. Stay cool, that means staying out of direct sunlight, particularly during the hottest part of the day. Closing your curtains and your blinds and your windows, particularly the ones facing the sunlight, and then you can open them up in the evening times and nighttime when it gets a bit cooler, if it's safe to do so.
12: And that's your news update at 4 minutes past nine.
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1: Kate Mila Fulcheroke at the Enclore Breakfast. August and Ish on Hampshire. Dry today, mostly sunny and very, very warm. Highest temperatures of 24 to 29 degrees Celsius.
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Welcome into Weekend Breakfast on Kildare's KFM with Dave McGrath for today, the 11th of July. And wow, what an amazing day it is weather-wise. And it's going to be like this for the weekend and even further on. Today, by the way, is Pet Photo Day. If you do get a chance, check out the little picture we've put up on our KFM Facebook page of a certain poser dog who is now 9 months old, just tying in with the day that's in it. So hopefully we find you well. We have a packed hour to get through in this hour on The Breakfast Show, including a story. Did you know, right, that on average parents spend the equivalent of 10 days per year battling with their kids? It's in the papers today, it must be true. We'll have a look at that story. We've another round of the Music Challenge, The Breakfast Show Classic Lyrics Quiz. It's brilliant. Five words, really a test for you today. We'll check out the sports news, find out what's on in Kildare, and of course we'll share any requests that come our way between now and the end of the programme. We have a piece of music up next by a gentleman who will be rocking Dublin tonight in the Aviva Stadium, supported brilliantly as well by Amble. Yes, Dermot Kennedy and Amble playing in the Aviva, and a lot of our KFM listeners heading up to that, and hopefully we'll share the pictures tomorrow morning and let us know how you get on. So to honour the occasion of Dermot headlining the Aviva, why not play some Dermot Kennedy right now?

0: 20 past nine, the artist known as The Weeknd. There are certain songs, when we play them on Kildare's KFM, that remind me of Michael Jackson. See? Like that one, Can't Feel My Face. Now, we mentioned today is Pet Photo Day, which resulted in us putting up a picture of the poser Ellie on our KFM Facebook page. Elaine McCarthy's just come back to say, Dave, today is also National Mojito Day. And could you please say hi to Jake, Dawn, Sharon and Owen? We're all tuned in to the programme in Newbridge and we are heading up to see Dermot Kennedy tonight in the Aviva. Great stuff. Elaine, pictures and review tomorrow so I can let the listeners know how it goes. So from there to our sports news update, just to let you know that in GAA news in Croke Park today, there is the first of the All-Ireland football semi-finals this weekend between Louth and Mayo. Now that throws in at 6 p.m. while the Talton Cup decided between Down and Wicklow, that is starts at 3:30. In World Cup news, Spanish substitute Mikel Merino fired a late winner as Spain snatched a place in the World Cup semi-finals. They had a 2-1 win over Belgium. And tonight at 10 p.m. Irish time, England get to play Norway for a place in the semi-finals, which is up for grabs. In domestic soccer, in the SSE Airtricity Men's Premier Division, two games last night. Drogheda United beat Dundalk by 2-1, while Waterford and St. Pat's drew one apiece. Racing today is at Navan and Limerick. First of a 7 race card at Navan goes to post before 2, and the first off at Limerick is at 5:25. When we come back, music aficionados, are you up for the challenge? Because it's another round of the Breakfast Show Classic Lyrics Quiz. 5 words for you this morning from a classic song. But will you recognise which song?
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0: Beautiful day, you two on The Breakfast Show here at Kildare's KFM. Actually got to hear the new single, Street of Dreams, on our programme Irish Music Scene last night with Emma O'Connor. And I got to see the video as well. It's brilliant. Really do like it. A return to form, and it was good to see Larry Mullen has got over his issues with his back and he's back on the drums. Good old Larry Mullen. But yeah, if check it out, Street of Dreams. And it's coming near a radio station very soon here on our main playlist, no doubt. Great to have you with us this Saturday morning. Hopefully you are in the humour for a bit of a challenge, because we have a good one for you today by way of our Saturday Breakfast Classic Lyrics Quiz. So every song we feature in this is a classic. We have five words to give you this morning and see and test you if you can tell us what the song is from the lyrics. So the five words for today are young and sweet, only 17. So they are the five words for our lyrics quiz music challenge on the Weekend Breakfast Show. Young and sweet, only 17. But what is the song that they belong to? We would love you to get in touch with what you think may be the answer, and we invite you to send your WhatsApp, your text, your voice notes to KFM on 0833 97 97 97. We just do it the one time, which is right now. So there's your music challenge. What is the song with the lyrics? Young and sweet, only 17.
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0: wonderful Beyonce, Texas Hold'em. Still to come, by the way, before 10 o'clock, a story in the papers today, the Irish Daily Star, which tells us that about parents spend the equivalent of 10 days per year battling with their kids on such things as chores and hygiene. We'll have a look at that article very, very shortly. But the Saturday Breakfast Classic Lyrics Quiz, a music challenge, great response to that. And thank you to everybody getting in touch. I think everybody got it right, which just shows you how popular ABBA are. The five words we gave you this morning: young and sweet, only 17. And the answer we were looking for you to come up with was Dancing Queen by, as I said, the aforementioned ABBA. So as I said, loads of you got it right. My computer just handing me some names here. Mary Moore in Baltinglass. Well done, Mary. Happy Saturday to Betty Daly. Also, Brendan in the Curragh had it right. Mark Go to Newbridge. Happy Saturday, Mark. Liz Cullen is in Thomastown. She had it right too. As did Mary McAvoy in Ballylinan. But the first past the post, as they say, was Alan J in Kilcullen. So well done to Alan. And indeed everybody who said that the answer to our music challenge today was Dancing Queen by ABBA. And you know what? It's next.
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Villainous and Old Town with that great trumpet solo. And before that, Dancing Queen from ABBA, which was the answer to our Saturday Breakfast Classic Lyrics Quiz, a music challenge, and contains the five words young and sweet, only 17. Another classic by the brilliant Swedish outfit ABBA. So I mentioned to you that there's a story in the Irish Daily Star this morning that I wanted to share with you. It's an article about how parents spend the equivalent of 10 days per year battling with their kids over such things as chores and hygiene. In the article, it says, mums and dads typically use up 38 minutes per day badgering youngsters to tidy their rooms, get ready, do their homework when they're at school now. But interestingly enough, parents estimate they win less than two-thirds of their clashes. The study also found that parents with children aged 6 to 11 found that just 27% can get their little ones to brush their teeth properly for at least 2 minutes. And the headline in the article in the Irish Daily Mail states, kids nagged for days but still won't listen.

0: just might. Bruno Mars, we're playing that especially for our very good friend of the Breakfast Show, the wonderful Bridie Nolan over there in Naas, just getting in touch with us, telling us she's enjoying the show today, which is a good thing to hear. Bridie, happy Saturday. Enjoy your weekend. Stay hydrated, my friend. And if you are going out, do put on the old sun cream, because it's going to get hot, up to 29 degrees Celsius this Saturday. In the next hour of The Breakfast Show, we will be indebted to Hannah Kelly once again, who's come up with our telly tunes. And she told me yesterday when she was preparing it that there's a new reboot of this show that just has come out. But she has the original theme music to the original show, which we'll play for you as part of our telly tunes. We'll also ask the question, did you know, yes, you have an anti-clockwise bias? Do you ever hear of that even? But it's in the papers today that probably most people have what they call an anti-clockwise bias. We'll find out what that's all about. And we'll dig out some more summer classics mixed in with the best of fun and chat. All on the way. Don't go anywhere. Your music, oh summer
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10: It's 10 o'clock. Good morning. I'm Ellen Butler. A 26-year-old man arrested by British police on suspicion of murdering former MP Anne Widdecombe has been released from custody and eliminated from inquiries. She was found dead at her home in Devon on Thursday morning. Detectives say the investigation is moving at pace and they've ruled out terrorism. Policing commentator Graham Wetton is following developments.
11: The investigators will have worked through the night. The interviews will have gone through the night. Whatever they have found at this stage has clearly led them to release him. Once you eliminate them, then you have to move on again to your next piece of evidence. So it becomes a priority.
10: The HSE is assessing the impact of a cyber attack on an external provider. It has paused the issuing of physical cards after an external card printing service was hit. It's understood a small number of HSE records were accessed. Richard Ford from tech firm Integrity 360 says internal security mechanisms only go so far.
12: The challenge here is that, you know, it's not directly related to HSE systems. So as much as they have strengthened their cybersecurity posture, unfortunately, your cybersecurity posture is only as strong as the weakest link. And this is something we see over and over again, is that weak link is often in a third party.
10: An investigation is continuing after a passenger on a Ryanair flight was partially sucked out a window. It happened shortly after takeoff on a flight from Thessaloniki in Greece to Memmingen in Germany yesterday. The passenger, thought to be a Serbian man, remains in hospital in Greece this morning. Owen Corry, editor of Travel Extra, says the crew responded quickly.
13: Through safety procedures, everything worked to perfection almost. The oxygen masks all dropped. The passengers didn't panic. The real message for passengers is that when things go wrong, leave it in the hands of the professionals, but also pay close attention to that safety video and also make sure you have a seatbelt on, because it's pretty clear the person sitting beside the window had a seatbelt on and things would be a lot worse if he hadn't.
10: More than 20 people are missing following Spain's worst wildfire in over two decades. Four British nationals are feared to be among at least 12 killed. The blaze broke out in the town of Los Gallardos in Almería. Sally Steele is among the residents who were evacuated.
14: It was absolutely horrific. I was at home, fire engines with sirens going on. The bomberos were in the area, knocking on doors, asking people to get out. We could just see smoke to start off with, but it was absolutely horrendous, to be quite honest.
10: Donald Trump says he's told the US military to be prepared to launch strikes that would completely decimate and destroy all areas of Iran if he was assassinated by Tehran. It comes days after the funeral of former Supreme Leader Ayatollah Ali Khamenei, which saw open calls for the US president's killing. Meanwhile, Iran's Foreign Minister Abbas Araghchi is to travel to Oman today for talks on regional security and navigation through the Strait of Hormuz. The US has imposed new sanctions following Iran's resumption of attacks on the international shipping route. Earlier this week, President Trump declared the ceasefire is over. Finally for now, temperatures are to climb again today, but those taking to the water are being reminded of the risk of cold water shock. A status yellow high temperature warning will remain in place for 13 counties until tomorrow morning, with the mercury set to hit 30 degrees in some parts today. But the RNLI is warning water temperatures are much cooler. Its water safety education manager, Finn Mullen, says it's important not to panic if you do get into trouble in the water.
15: Even though the air is really warm, the water can be still very cold. In our seas, our rivers and our lakes. If you do find yourself in trouble in the water for whatever reason, just simply fight that instinct to panic. Instead, relax and float onto your back. Float to live, as we say. Get your breath under control. Stay afloat. Then you've got two choices. You can either swim to shore if you think you're able, or if you don't think you're able, simply raise your hand up in the air, signaling for help, and wait for help to arrive.
10: And that's your news update at 4 minutes past 10.
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18: KFM has been informed of the following deaths: Brian Coates, Kildare Town and formerly of the Curragh; Michael Quinlan, Newbridge; Teresa Salmon, Nee Riley, Ballymore Eustace and formerly of County Wicklow. The funeral arrangements are as follows: Brian Coates, French Firs Road, Kildare Town and formerly of Maddenstown, the Curragh. Predeceased by his parents, Joseph and Teresa, and his brothers, Brendan and Joe. Deeply regretted by his brothers and sisters and extended family. Removal by Glennon's funeral directors this morning, tour of the Carmelite Church in Kildare Town for Requiem Mass at 11:30, followed by burial in St. Honlett Cemetery in Kildare Town. Funeral Mass can be viewed live on churchcamlive.ie. Michael Quinlan, Clownings, Newbridge. Deeply regretted by his wife Doreen, daughter Michelle, sons Paul and David, brothers Martin, Desi and Ian, sister Anne and extended family. Removal by Anderson and Leahy's funeral directors this morning at 10:30 to arrive at St. Conlett's Parish Church in Newbridge for Mass at 11:00. Mass can be viewed live on Newbridge Parish webcam. Funeral afterwards to St. Conlett Cemetery in Newbridge. Teresa Salmon, Nee Riley, Nace Road, Ballymore Eustace and formerly of Knockgald, Ballymount, County Wicklow. Deeply regretted by her husband Peter, children Martina, Liam, Anya and John, brother Paddy, sister Peg and extended family. Funeral to the Church of the Immaculate Conception in Ballymore Eustace today to arrive for funeral mass at 11:30. Followed by burial in St. Mary's Cemetery. 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Funeral mass can be viewed live on Parish of Ballymore Eustace webcam. Suvenis agus Siachán Dóibh. 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
0: Kate Mila Fulcher Ogadhi on Clare Breakfast, August and Ish on Hampshire. Dry today, mostly sunny and very warm. Highest temperatures of 24 to 29 degrees Celsius.
19: Your weekend breakfast with Dave.

Good morning, good morning. Such a lovely day, we said it twice. What a great song. Ella Langley, Choosing Texas. We'll play that one specially for Bernie. Also play it for Fiona and Clodagh in Naas. And we have to say a big hello to Emer Shanley in Selbridge, who just love that song. Great taste, ladies, great taste. Ella Langley from Alabama, and she's Choosing Texas. Before that, the Eurythmics, kickstarting our final hour of today's Weekend Breakfast Show here on Kildare's KFM. Very happy Saturday, the 11th of July, from all the crew. It's Dave McGrath with you right up till 11 this morning. And we've loads to be getting through this morning, I tell you. We are indebted once again this hour to the wonderful Hannah Kelly of Kildare Today. Don't forget, Hannah will be back on air with the team on Monday, straight after 9 o'clock, to look into all the stories, local, national and internationally. But she helps us out on the Weekend Breakfast Show with the telly tunes, and she has a brilliant one for us today. She also was telling me yesterday that there's a new reboot version of the series. So whether that's a clue or not, you'll have to find out when you hear the tune very shortly. Also, I have to be very careful how I say the following piece, because it says here, costs at Wimbledon. And there's a reason I have to say it like that. All will be explained from the story in the papers today. Costs at Wimbledon. All to be revealed. And as well as that, from the papers, did you know that you, yes you, have an anti-clockwise bias? I will tell you all about that after we hear from Adele and Mike Oldfield.

0: On guitar, Mike Oldfield. On drums, Mike Oldfield. On keyboards, Mike Oldfield. And on bass, Mike Oldfield. On vocals, Maggie Riley. Absolutely brilliant song from Mike Oldfield there with Maggie and Moonlight Shadow. In a moment, we'll be doing the telly tunes, but I did mention to you there's a new study finding out that people have an anti-clockwise bias. So experiments saw people walking anti-clockwise in a number of countries who were surveyed in this new study, including Ireland. And research has suggested that people largely walk in an anti-clockwise direction without being prompted to do so. So there's something now for you to check out this weekend. Do you have an anti-clockwise bias? I'm going to do that myself, actually. Never knew that I had an anti-clockwise bias till I read it in the papers this morning. Anyway, Teletunes next.
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0: with the choices he's made. But if he can't find the pen, he can sure find the blade.
1: The brilliant Kingfisher. Love Eddie Keogh's voice. He's the lead vocalist in the group. And there you had Kingfisher teaming up with Matt Corby. Weather-wise, today it's going to be dry, mostly sunny, very warm, and highest temperatures for Saturday of 24 to 29 degrees Celsius. So it's time to heat things up, as they say, on The Breakfast Show in relation to our telly tunes. And once more, we are indebted to the wonderful Hannah Kelly for sorting us out with today's TV theme. And she did casually mention that there's a new reboot of this show. But we're going to go with the original theme music to the original series. So this is today's Telly Tunes.

specially picked out by the wonderful Hannah Kelly for the Weekend Breakfast Show. That is our telly tunes for this Saturday morning. So does it sound familiar to you at all? We'd love you to get in touch. Send your WhatsApp text voice notes to KFM on 0833 97 97 97. Can we give it another spin? Course we can. So there you have it. As I said, Hannah said there's a new rebooted version of it. I don't know anything about it. I just know the original now that I see what it is in front of me. Great theme music. But what is the TV show that has that as its theme music? 0833 97 97 97. Love to hear from you this Saturday morning.

Florence and the Machine. You got the love. Paul Parra's favourite group, I think. And don't forget, Paul, back from the holidays. We'll be back in action on K-Drive from next Monday from 3 to 7. Zach Bryan, by the way, before that with Casey Musgraves. And I Remember Everything.

0: So there you have it. That was our telly tunes for this Saturday morning. Again, thank you to Hannah Kelly and the TV show. A lot of people were going for either Dallas or the Waltons as the answer to our telly tunes. But the answer we were looking for, Little House on the Prairie. And let's see some of the people who have it right. Well done to Arthur and Maria in Salins. Congrats to Margaret Prendergast over there in Athy. Shirley James in Suncroft. Happy Saturday, Shirley. You have it right. So does Marie in Nerney. Tommy Moore in Dunlavin. Well done, Jerry D. Dimna Byrne had it right, and so did Caroline Connolly. Loads of people had it right, which just shows you how popular it was back in the day. And a number of you were also commenting that Hannah did say that there is a reboot, but that it's very woke and it's nothing as enjoyable to watch as the original. I'm just saying what you're saying.
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2: A motorcyclist, a man in his 50s, died after his motorcycle was involved in a single vehicle collision at Killick near Kilcock at around 10:45 this morning. He was pronounced dead at the scene and his body taken to Nace General Hospital for a post-mortem.
1: First for national.
3: We've seen paediatricians again highlighting the fact that the number one reason children in Ireland end up in ICU is e-scooter accidents. I mean, that is a horrific reality. I've had engagement with relevant government colleagues on this in recent days. I think we're going to have to do more in relation to this, more in relation to enforcement of the existing law. But I also think we have to really consider registration.
1: First for international.
4: But they need our continued support, especially when it comes to air defense. Russia continues drone and missile attacks on Ukrainian cities with another horrific attack just last night.
1: 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KFM News.

the wonderful Ravin Leny. A number one hit earlier on in the year, Love Me Not, and before that, Staying Alive for our very dear friend Martina McHugh over there in Blessington, the number one fan of the Bee Gees. So our final story inside the papers today, we have to go inside the Irish Daily Mail, where there's an article about the costs at Wimbledon and how they've skyrocketed, especially due to the Iran war. The strawberries and cream prices, which have been frozen for the last 15 years, the prices now, not the actual strawberries. So this year, the prices are up by 15%. And when Wimbledon wraps up, fans will have gobbled 190,000 portions of strawberries, containing almost 2 million berries and weighing about 38 tons. And that's topped or drizzled with 10,000 tons of cream.

The wonderful Bananarama. Cruel Summer. And that's the final one for us on the Saturday edition of Weekend Breakfast Show. Must go off to the library now and look up for other alternative summery tunes to play on tomorrow's programme. Thank you so much for all your company, all your text messages, your emails and phone calls. We will do it all again tomorrow between 7 and 11 when we do what we call the Sunday edition of the Weekend Breakfast Show. Denise is on the way, packed programme, and we'll find out who will be inducted into the Hall of Fame. And sports between 2 and 6. Listen, mind yourself out there, enjoy your Saturday, and we'll talk.

0: Ta ESB agarru conas a chuchtítir an tírseo. 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
5: 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Kianig ni islu, ka arishe, rayane. Shine an throat, we law her. Ta tila olish vi ashen kirklok airfall, ag reverse the trend, punk.ie. 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
9: It's 11 o'clock. Good morning. I'm Ellen Butler. It's emerged police in the UK were alerted after Anne Widdecombe missed a TV appearance. A murder investigation is underway after the former MP was found dead at her home in Devon on Thursday morning. Channel 5 broadcaster Dan Walker says she was due to appear on the 5 daytime programme on Wednesday afternoon. However, the show's team contacted her agent after she stopped responding to messages and didn't turn up for the show. Sky's West of England correspondent Dan Whitehead has the latest.
10: A fast-paced investigation throughout the day yesterday. Lots of changing parts. It continues to shift quickly today with that update that came just before 6:30 this morning from Devon and Cornwall police confirming that the 26-year-old white male British national who was arrested, that he had been released without charge, no longer part of this investigation.
9: A man in his 40s has been injured in a crash involving an e-scooter in Galway City. It happened in Salt Hill shortly after 9 o'clock last night. The man was taken from the scene for treatment. The road close to the seafront remains closed this morning with diversions in place. The HSE is assessing the impact of a cyber attack on an external provider. It's paused the issuing of physical cards after an external card printing service was hit. It's understood a small number of HSE records were accessed. Richard Ford from the tech firm Integrity 360 says internal security mechanisms only go so far.
11: The challenge here is that, you know, it's not directly related to HSE systems. So as much as they have strengthened their cybersecurity posture, unfortunately, your cybersecurity posture is only as strong as the weakest link. And this is something we see over and over again, is that weak link is often in a third party.
9: An investigation is underway after a passenger on a Ryanair flight was partially sucked out a window. It happened shortly after takeoff on a flight from Thessaloniki in Greece to Memmingen in Germany yesterday. The passenger, thought to be a Serbian man, remains in hospital in Greece this morning. Owen Corrie, editor of Travel Extra, says the crew responded quickly.
12: Through safety procedures, everything worked to perfection almost. The oxygen masks all dropped. The passengers didn't panic. The real message for passengers is that when things go wrong, leave it in the hands of the professionals, but also pay close attention to that safety video and also make sure you have a seatbelt on, because it's pretty clear the person sitting beside the window had a seatbelt on and things would be a lot worse if he hadn't.
9: At least 23 people are missing following a devastating wildfire in Andalusia in Spain's south coast. 12 people are dead, four of whom are believed to be British, having been discovered in a burnt-out car with a steering wheel on the right. It's the country's worst such disaster in more than two decades. Aline Ross is among those who've been evacuated.
13: Police came and told everybody to leave, so we all just packed a few things, passports, a lot of us slept in cars, but we think our house is okay.
9: With people out enjoying the hot weather this weekend, the HSE is warning everyone to stay hydrated. Certain groups are more vulnerable to the effects of heat, including older people, babies and young children, and pregnant women. Consultant in public health medicine at the HSE's National Health Protection Service, Dr. Katrina Kelly, says the symptoms of, describes the symptoms of overheating and what to do.
14: Heat exhaustion would include symptoms like excessive sweating, feeling of dizziness, headache, feeling sick. If you are experiencing any of those symptoms, or someone you're with is experiencing those symptoms, bring them out of the heat, bring them into a shaded area, get plenty of water into them. If after 30 minutes or so there's no real improvement, I'd be seeking urgent medical help at that point.
9: And finally for now, multi-platinum singer-songwriter Dermot Kennedy will perform to more than 90,000 fans at the Aviva Stadium in Dublin this weekend. He's the first Irish solo artist to play two consecutive shows at the venue, taking to the stage tonight and tomorrow night. And that's your news update at 4 minutes past 11.
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16: Good morning, I'm Mark Hambidge. Leather just 70 minutes away from a first All-Ireland Senior Football Final appearance since 1957 as they play Mayo in this evening's semi-final at Croke Park. Throw-in is at 6 o'clock with Mayo aiming to reach the decider for the first time since 2021. Louth have brought in Paul Matthews into the side for the suspended Sean Callaghan, while Mayo star Conor Loftus in attack. Earlier, Down and Wicklow contest the Tailteann Cup final at Croke Park. Throne is at 3:30 with a place in next season's All-Ireland Senior Football Championship on offer for the winners. Wicklow are unchanged from their semi-final victory over Offaly, while 2024 champions Down have made two changes to their starting 15. KFM will have live updates throughout the game and more music sports beat. In the All-Ireland Ladies Senior Football Championship, Tipperary play Waterford in a relegation qualifier at 5 o'clock. In the World Cup, quarterfinals are well underway. France booked their place in the last four with a 2-0 victory over Morocco, while Spain edged past Belgium by 2-1 to set up a semi-final meeting with the French on Tuesday. The remaining quarterfinals take place over the next 24 hours. England play Norway tonight with kick-off at 10 o'clock, while Argentina are playing Switzerland tomorrow morning with that match starting in the early hours at 2 o'clock Irish time. In the Nations Championship, New Zealand met at 2-2 after a 47-17 victory over Italy. France beat Australia 42-26 this morning, and Ireland began their second round campaign away to Japan this morning with kick-off at 11:10 Irish time. Five Kildare players are named the squad, with Eads Town Tadhg Byrne captaining the side. In the other matches today, England play Fiji, Scotland travel to South Africa, and Wales play Argentina. In golf, Roy McIlroy is in share of the lead at the Genesis Scottish Open. The Masters champion carded a second round 66 to move to 9 under par, where he's tied at the top with South Korea's Tom Kim and England's Jordan Smith. Shane Lowry and US Senior Open champion Padraig Harrington both missed the cut, while Tom McGibbon squeezed through on 2 under par. In tennis, there'll be a first-time Grand Slam champion crowned at Wimbledon this afternoon. Karolina Muchová takes on Linda Noskova in an all-Czech women's single final. They played doubles together at the Paris Olympics in 2024, and both have won 11 of the 12 matches they've played on grass this summer. And racing today is in Navan and Limerick from 1:48 onwards. KFM Sport with Joe Mallon Motors, Sand Road, Naas. JoeMallonMotors.ie.
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18: Do we need to do the weather forecast? Does everyone know? Okay.
19: Apparently everyone doesn't know the weather forecast. Dry today, sunny, very warm, hot, highest temperatures 24 to 29 degrees. If you suffer from hay fever, high concentrations of grass pollen at the moment, but tree is waning. Dust and dander low for the next few days, but mould is high. And you don't need me to tell you. Solar UV index today and tomorrow, very high.
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19: 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Good morning, welcome to Saturday, and a big thank you to Dave McGrath.

morning. Welcome to Saturday here on Kildare's KFM. Dave McGrath has left the building, but he will be back tomorrow morning bright and early at 7 o'clock for Sunday Breakfast. Hopefully find you in good form. We are going to take a line out of that song by Alex Warren, Ordinary. And between now and 2 o'clock, we will make the mundane a masterpiece. It's a great line in that song, actually. Great soundtrack for your Saturday ahead, wherever you were, whatever you were doing. We hope you stay cool. Don't forget the sunscreen? Both. Put both on, okay? Got some great musical memories coming up, including one from David Bowie. We've got the bit in the middle testing your musical knowledge in less than 30 minutes, okay? An Irish artist today, actually, which is one of our firsts, I think. Today's KFM Hall of Fame. Well, no guessing, no prizes for guessing who we're featuring and inducting into this week's Hall of Fame. Bonnie Tyler, who passed away this week. We've got the birthdays, we've our weekly game of bits and pieces, today's TV and film, and we'll have a look at the front pages in a wee while. It's only really one song I can play this morning, isn't there? It's Martha Reeves and her Vandellas. I think today's the day, 5 days over 25 degrees, which means County Kildare is officially having a heatwave.

0: great toe-tapping tunes to get you going this Saturday. Martha Reeves and the Vandellas, Heatwave, and Bellex One, The Great Defector. If you're heading in to see them in the Ivy Gardens tonight, enjoy that. It should be a cracker of a gig. And actually, Ivy Gardens, speaking of which, James Taylor is there tomorrow night on Sunday. So that's the two great gigs in Ivy Gardens tonight. But of course, I heard Dave mentioning this, and it's also on our news bulletins here in KFM as well. Dermot Kennedy is in the Aviva Stadium tonight. It's a landmark show. It's a record. He's the first Irish solo artist to headline the venue for two nights. And if you're heading there, have a wonderful, wonderful time. Amble and Aaron Rowe are supporting Dermot Kennedy. And Irish Rail is running extra late night services back towards Kildare after the gig. They leave Houston at 25 to 1 both nights to accommodate the crowd. So if you're planning on taking the train, that's how you could get home. Alright, before we take a break, I want to say hi to a few people. I want to say hi to our good friend John Deegan, looking forward to our Hall of Fame this morning. He says Christine McVie was the best so far. Yeah, I've a soft spot for Christine McVie. Great, great songwriter. And yeah, Bonnie Tyler is on the way in the next hour. Also, Denise, could you please wish my darling wife, Coran Thompson, a very happy 7th wedding anniversary. Comes in from her husband, Paul Thompson. And good morning to you, Coran. Have a wonderful, wonderful day. And actually, happy 7th wedding anniversary to both of you, to Coran and to Paul. Looking for some Tom Baxter? Leave it with us. We will see if we can organise some Tom Baxter in a few moments.
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Kildare's KFM, the best music, local news, sport and more with Robbie Williams, Feel, and before that, some shiny happy people. Why not? You might as well. Speaking of happy people, before we have a quick look at this morning's papers, I just want to mention that there is an open day at the Kildare Animal Foundation in Kildare Town. It's on tomorrow from 1 p.m. and it's a great family day out. Lots of stalls, lots of bargains, plants, cakes, bottle stalls and more. No dogs, please, is the message. So many thanks to Liam for letting me know about that one. So open day at Kildare Animal Foundation, Kildare Town, tomorrow from 1 o'clock. So it's a good day out and they would very much appreciate your support. Also, just ahead of today's bit in the middle, let's have a very quick look at the front pages today. Irish Times leads with wildfire in southern Spain leaves 12 dead. You've heard that on the news bulletins here on KFM as well. Actually, not all the papers made it into us this morning, so we'll run through the ones that we have. The Irish Examiner reports that nationalising Achanish Alumina's Limerick operation is not an option, as the constitutional threshold for doing so is not high enough. That's the main headline on the front of the Examiner. A lovely picture in the front of that paper, actually, of three friends taking part in a water safety course in Cork yesterday, because water safety is very, very important. Lots of people taking to water, whether it be rivers, whether it be the sea, and Irish Water Safety urging people to be very careful this weekend. It's the Irish Daily Mirror we go. The sweetest, most caring person. Family tributes as Gardaí seek failed asylum seeker. This is a murder probe. It's on the front of the Examiner. And finally today, the Irish Daily Mail apologise ambassador. This is Leo Varadkar says the US envoy should say sorry for posing in Conor McGregor's pub and urging him to invite victim Nikita Hand to the Phoenix Park. So they're the papers and the stories making the front pages of same this Saturday morning. It's the 11th of July, 2026. We will be playing this week's game of the bit in the middle after Bella Kay.

Tom Steiner. Suzanne Vega, of course, wrote and provides the vocals for that. Suzanne Vega celebrates her birthday today. She is 67. So happy birthday to her, and happy birthday to you if it is your birthday today. Actually, Craig Charles, the actor, celebrates his birthday today. If you're a fan of Coronation Street, you'll know who Craig Charles is. And if you're a fan of Red Dwarf, you will definitely know who Craig Charles is. He is 62 today. Alrighty, look at the time. Time for us to do this week's bit in the middle. If you were listening earlier on, we gave you a clue that today's artist is an Irish artist. Think 80s, and you'll probably get it. It's tough. I think it's tough. Have a listen. This is today's bit in the middle of a very famous song for you to identify.

And that's where we stop it, because they start singing again. Saxophone solo in the middle of a very famous song from the 1980s. Any idea what it might be? Just for fun this Saturday morning, 0833 97 97 97. 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

0: What did they say next? That'll give you the answer to the song. Our good friend Moll straight in there with the answer. Well done to you, Moll. We will give you the answer and we'll play that song in a moment.
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2: 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Yeah.

0: It's Kildare's KFM, the best music, local news, sport and more this Saturday. And speaking of sport, Ireland are playing Japan in the rugby at the moment. And the good news is, well, actually, it's not good news. I'm just looking at the latest score. It's Japan 13, Ireland 12. And, of course, big Kildare involvement in that match today. Eadstown's Tadhg Byrne captains Ireland. Naas's Jamie Osborne is at fullback. Eadstown's Jimmy O'Brien is on the wing. Newbridge's Billy Bowen is on the bench. And New Zealand-born Sean Jansen is making his debut. His grandparents come from Belfast and from Monasterevin. So currently, let me just refresh that. It is Japan 13, Ireland 12, with 33 minutes gone in the first half. We'll keep an eye on that one as things progress. Alrighty, back to the business of this morning's bit in the middle. How did you get on with that? I have to say good morning to lots of people who went for Journey, Don't Stop Believing. They thought that's what the song was. No, it wasn't that one. I'm going to say hi to Bernie in Kilcock. Good morning to you, Bernie. Yes, you are spot on. Well done to you. Our good friend Moll in there as well was correct. Let's see who else. Oh, our good friend Joe O'Rourke was spot on. And you know what? He's going to tell us the answer as well.
1: Morning, Denise. It's Ship to Shore by Chris DeBourg. Happy Saturday.

go. The answer to today's bit in the middle. Chris de Burgh, or Crispy Burger himself, Shipped Ashore, which was taken from the album, come on, Chris de Burgh fans, The Getaway, 1982. I remember back then, Chris de Burgh used to sell out 6, 7, 8, 9, 10 nights in a row in the RDS. And I remember going along to many of those and singing along. And I actually want to say hi to John Kennedy. Sent me a lovely text there a few moments ago, speaking of singing along. He's not feeling great today. The heat is getting to him. And he asked me for a nice sing-along song to cheer him up. And he gave me a suggestion. So stick with us, John. We're going to do that for you in a few moments. I also want to say hi to Paul, Connor and Fozzie. I hope Fozzie is a nickname. They are on the way to the Truck Show. Truck Show 2026. It's on in Mondello Park here in Naas this weekend, today and tomorrow. Doors open at 11 today and 10 o'clock tomorrow morning. It's one of the country's biggest transport and truck shows, and it features everything from massive custom builds, lights displays, and paint modifications, vintage classics, a trade village. There's a live stage with entertainment and family fun fair zones as well. So that is on today in Mondello Park. If you're looking for something to do, I'd say bring a sun hat. You'll need a sun hat if you are going there. All right, a good friend John suggested this song for this Saturday. Something for us all to sing along to in the sunshine. So whether you're at home, or out in the garden, or maybe out for a run, do join in. You know the words, and you know the effects too.

0: hope you joined in at home. We were singing along here in the studio. Thanks to John Kennedy for suggesting that one. Neil Diamond's Sweet Caroline, the original version. It's good to hear that on the radio on this sunny Saturday. Coming up in the next hour, really looking forward to because we will be inducting the wonderful Bonnie Tyler into KFM's Hall of Fame. It's all coming up after news, sport and weather. Your music all summer long.
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8: It's 12 o'clock. Good afternoon, I'm Mellon Butler. The arrival of more forensic police is expected to strengthen investigations at Anne Widdecombe's home. The former British MP was found dead in her home on Thursday after sustaining serious injuries. Police have been working there as well as in Newton Abbott, where a 26-year-old white British male was arrested. He's since been released from custody and police say he's no longer part of the investigation. Sky's West of England correspondent Dan Whitehead is at the scene.
9: Now police are having to in some way start over. They will have evidence and they are of course not providing minute by minute updates as they focus on ensuring that they preserve the evidence in order to find the suspect. But as time goes on, of course, that becomes ever more urgent and a priority and more of a challenge potentially for police to identify who was responsible.
8: It's also emerged the alarm was raised after Anne Widdecombe missed a TV appearance. Channel 5 broadcaster Dan Walker says she was due to appear on the 5 daytime programme on Wednesday afternoon. However, the show's team contacted her agent after she stopped responding to messages and didn't show up for the show. A man in his 40s has been injured in a crash involving an e-scooter in Galway City. It happened in Salt Hill shortly after 9 o'clock last night. The man was taken from the scene for treatment. The road close to the seafront near Blackrock Diving Board remains closed this morning with diversions in place. Gardaí investigating the murder of 27-year-old Antoinette Smith are renewing their appeal for information. It's the 39th anniversary of her disappearance. Maggie Chambers has more.
10: On Saturday, the 11th of July, 1987, Antoinette Smith and a friend attended a David Bowie concert in Slane before returning to Parnell Square in Dublin around 11 p.m. They went to a club where they met two men they knew and stayed with them until they all left after 2 a.m. While her friends returned home, Antoinette continued to walk by the Gresham Hotel on O'Connell Street towards O'Connell Street Bridge, where she was last seen. Her husband reported her missing to Gardaí, and 9 months later, her remains were discovered on Glendhu Mountain in South County Dublin. Gardaí at Braegar, the station, are renewing their appeal to the public for assistance and information in relation to the disappearance of the mother of two. They want to assure the public they will treat anyone assisting the investigation in a sensitive manner.
8: There's confusion over who has to pay a TV licence. Earlier this week, RTE's Director General Kevin Backhurst indicated that TVs which access channels via broadband may not require a licence. Meanwhile, Onpost, which collects the fee, maintains that anyone who watches TV programmes broadcast for general reception over broadband must have one. Adrian Weckler of the Irish Independent says the lack of clarity may be contributing to people not paying the fee.
11: The government, and to a lesser extent RTE, and certainly Onpost, is going to want to be clear with people as to who exactly needs to pay the TV license, because those figures are slipping quite badly. They've gone down 19% in the last few years. It's not just that people are deciding to boycott or take their chances. There may now be genuine confusion.
8: At least 23 people are missing following a devastating wildfire in Andalusia on Spain's southern coast. 12 people are dead, four of whom are believed to be British, having been discovered in a burnt-out car with a steering wheel on the right. It's the country's worst such disaster in more than two decades. Aline Ross is among those who've been evacuated.
12: Police came and told everybody to leave, so we all just packed a few things, passports. A lot of us slept in cars, but we think our house is okay.
8: Finally for now, New York's mayor says Taylor Swift paid more than €140,000 to cover public costs linked to her wedding. Last Friday, the pop star and NFL player Travis Kelce tied the knot in Madison Square Garden. The money covered things like the event permit and security. And that's your news update at 4 minutes past 12.
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14: Good afternoon, I'm Mark Hambidge. Leather just 70 minutes away from a first All-Ireland senior football appearance since 1957 as they play Mayo in this evening's semi-final at Croke Park. Throne is at 6 o'clock with Mayo aiming to reach the sider for the first time since 2021. Leather have brought Paul Matthews into the side for the suspended Sean Callan, while Mayo start Conor Loftus in attack. Earlier, Down and Wicklow contest the Tailteann Cup final at Croke Park. Throne is at 3:30 with a place in next season's All-Ireland senior football championship on offer for the winners. Wicklow are unchanged from their semi-final victory over Offaly, while 2024 champions Down have made two changes to their starting 15. KFM will have live updates throughout the game and more music sports beat. In the All-Ireland Ladies Senior Football Championship, Tipperary play Waterford in a relegation qualifier at 5 o'clock. In the World Cup, quarterfinals are well underway. France booked their place in the last four with a 2-0 victory over Morocco, while Spain edged past Belgium by 2-1 to set up a semi-final meeting with the French on Tuesday. The remaining quarterfinals take place over the next 24 hours. England play Norway tonight with kickoff at 10 o'clock. Norway fans are very confident their team can continue their remarkable World Cup run.
15: Just look at the crowd. We are here for support, so I think that will make an issue.
16: This is history.
17: It's too bad if England goes out, but I think there's a possibility.
14: While Argentina are playing Switzerland tomorrow morning, with that match starting in the early hours at 2 o'clock Irish time. In the Nations Championship, New Zealand met at 2 wins from 2 after a 47-17 victory over Italy. France beat Australia 42-26 this morning, and Ireland are leading Japan by 19-13 at halftime, with 5 Kildare players named in the squad and Eads Town's Tadhg Byrne captaining the side. In the other matches today, England play Fiji, Scotland travel to South Africa, and Wales play Argentina. In golf, Rory McIlroy is in share of the lead at the Genesis Scottish Open. The Masters champion carded a second round 66 to move to 9 under par, where he's tied at the top with South Korea's Tom Kim and England's Jordan Smith. Shane Lowry and US Senior Open champion Padraig Harrington both missed the cut, while Tom McGibbon squeezed through on 2 under par. In tennis, there will be a first-time Grand Slam champion crowned at Wimbledon this afternoon. Karolina Muhova takes on Linda Noskova in an all-Czech women's single final. They played doubles together at the Paris Olympics in 2024, and both have won 11 of the 12 matches they played on grass this summer. And racing today is in Navan and Limerick from 1:48 onwards. KFM Sport with Joe Mallon Motors, Sands Road, Naas. JoeMallonMotors.ie.
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20: I suppose we have to read the weather forecast, don't we? It's going to be dry today, mostly sunny, very warm or hot, with highest temperatures across the county 24 to 29 degrees.
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no, Jason, it's too hot. It's too hot. Take You Dancing. You must be joking. Before that, The Commitments, Mustang Sally. A great film. Must dig that out again and give it a watch. Speaking of hot weather and too hot for dancing, let's have a look at the rest of the weekend. Tonight, dry, as you'd expect, with lowest temperatures of 15 to 18 degrees. So another muggy night tonight. Tomorrow, Sunday, another dry, sunny day. Highest temperatures reaching 23 to 27 degrees. So just if you're heading out, you know, dress appropriately, wide brimmed hat, sunscreen, long sleeves if you can, the usual stuff, and plenty of water. If you are a fan of music from the year 2000, 26 years ago now, you're in for a treat tonight on BBC Two. If you're avoiding the kickball tournament thing that's on at the moment, 10 to 9, BBC Two have Top of the Pops, big hits from the year 2000, with Kylie, The Corrs, Spiller, Destiny's Child, Eminem, Robbie Williams, All Saints, Five Club, and our own U2 in there as well. And then following that, they have the story of the year 2000, which is a musical review that celebrated the new millennium with contributions from Craig David, Spiller, Trevor Nelson, Pete Tong, and Sarah Kay Wood as well. So that's on tonight on BBC Two. We'll tell you a little bit more about some of the films that are coming up tonight as well. But we've also got our Hall of Fame coming up. This week, we are inducting Bonnie Tyler, who passed away this week at the age of 75. Really looking forward to that. We have a trio of timeless tunes from the Welsh songstress herself. Meatloaf is on the way after this one, the latest offering from Niall Horan.

0: So hands up, who has a copy of Bat Out of Hell in their record collection or their CD collection? Yeah, I think most houses do in Ireland. Meatloaf, you took the words right out of my mouth. Of course, the album written and produced by the wonderful Jim Steinman. And actually, there is a link between Jim Steinman and Bonnie Tyler, who features in our KFM Hall of Fame. We are inducting Bonnie into KFM's Hall of Fame after the break.
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0: KFM. Welcome back to KFM's Hall of Fame. This afternoon, our music world is a little bit quieter and a whole lot less vibrant. We are dedicating today's feature to a true titan of rock and pop, the legendary Welsh singer Bonnie Tyler, who sadly passed away this week at the age of 75. She was in hospital in Portugal following a brave battle with illness. She underwent emergency surgery back in May. And I have to say, over the last 48 hours or so, the outpouring of grief from music fans around the world, indeed here in Kildare, just shows how deeply her music wove itself into our lives. And today we celebrate the voice, the drama, and the pure power of a woman who didn't just sing the songs, she unleashed them. But before she was a global icon, she was Gaynor Hopkins, growing up in a council house in Skewen in South Wales, surrounded by the music of Elvis and Sinatra. She left school and worked in a local grocery shop, and she sang in clubs at night time. And in the mid-1970s, she had surgery to remove nodules on her vocal cords. Doctors advised her not to speak for 6 weeks, but when she finally did, her voice had transformed. It was huskier, raw, and had a brilliant rocky edge to it. And that became her signature weapon. And in 1977, she used it to break through internationally with a timeless country pop ballad that still pulls at the heartstrings. Here is that track that started it all for Bonnie Tyler.
6: Yeah.

It's a Heartache reached number 3 in America back in 1997, reached number 4 in this neck of the woods, and it introduced us to that unmistakable gravelly tone. But as the 1980s rolled around, Bonnie was struggling to find the next hit. She wanted something bigger, heavier, more theatrical, and she sought out Jim Steinman, the mastermind producer behind Meatloaf's Bat Out of Hell album. Steinman saw the operatic power in Bonnie's voice, and together they created magic. In 1983, they released a track that defined an entire decade of music. It was a sprawling 7-minute epic of heartbreak and grand production. Bonnie later admitted she was worried it was too long for radio, but once it was cut down to 4 minutes, it flew straight to number one worldwide, making her the first Welsh woman to top the UK charts. It's the ultimate power ballad. So turn your volume up for Total Eclipse of the Heart.

absolute perfection from 1983. Actually, Rory Dodd, Canadian singer. He's the one who sings along with Bonnie on that one and does the turnaround bright eyes at the very end. Jim Steinman's bombastic production matched Bonnie Tyler's powerhouse vocals. And of course, that song, Total Eclipse of the Heart, an immortal masterpiece. Jim and Bonnie's legendary partnership didn't stop there. Just a year later, Steinman and Tyler teamed up again for the soundtrack of the film Footloose. They wanted something high-octane, urgent, larger than life. And what they delivered was a driving rock anthem about searching for a saviour in a chaotic world. Bonnie Tyler leaves behind a legacy of absolute resilience, massive energy, and a voice that could shatter glass and mend a broken heart all at once. She was and will always be a musical hero. So to close out this week's KFM Hall of Fame tribute, here is the magnificent Holding Out for a Hero.

0: The wonderful Bonnie Tyler passed away during the week, officially inducted into KFM's Hall of Fame. And as always, if you have an artist who is sadly no longer with us and you'd like us to feature a trio of their timeless tunes, we are very happy to do that for you. 0833 97 97 97. Text, WhatsApp or voice note your suggestions and we will do the rest. Want to say hi to Mary, who enjoyed our tribute to Bonnie. So good to have you with us, Mary. Have a lovely weekend. I want to say hi to Al, who's well, who's just in from his run this morning. Fair play to you, Al, running in that heat. And of course, our good friend John as well, who was looking forward to that. Good afternoon to all of you. Also, just coming in on the text there, hi to Bear Hennessy and Deirdre Sheehan from Anthony Pickford in Limerick. So good afternoon to all of you and lovely to have you with us on this gorgeous sunny Saturday here in County Kildare.
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most downloaded song of last summer. Kylie Minogue, Padam Padam, still a great song for the weather that's in it, isn't it? Beautiful. Before that, we had Naina, Naina Naina Luftballoon, as the original song was called, 99 Red Balloons. Good afternoon. Lovely to have you with us here on Kildare's KFM. I want to say hi to Jennifer, beg your pardon, for Veronica. I don't know why I said Jennifer. Veronica, who's suggesting John Denver for a Hall of Fame. That is a really good suggestion. Also, John Deegan suggesting Karen Carpenter. We did Karen Carpenter a little while ago. And actually, let me just run through the list of who we've done in our Hall of Fame. Jerry Rafferty, David Bowie, Michael Jackson, George Michael, George Harrison, Tina Turner, Freddie Mercury, our own Sinead O'Connor. We did Whitney Houston. Who else have we done? Donna Summer, Karen Carpenter, yeah, we mentioned her. Judith Durham of the Seekers, that was a good one. Our own Dolores O'Riordan as well. We did Tom Petty, John Lennon, Dennis LeCourier of Dr. Hook, Christine McVeigh, that was a special. Barry White we did recently, and Terry Hall of the Specials was last week. And of course, we did Bonnie Tyler today. I'm just looking at my list. We have a lot of great artists in there. But as always, if you have a suggestion, very happy to hear that. And we will do the rest, as they say. We have some classic Fleetwood Mac on the way, speaking of Christine McVeigh. First up, She Can Do No Wrong at the moment. Big selling singles, big selling album, this Olivia Rodrigo. I

0: wonderful Fleetwood Mac, Gypsy, here on Kildare's KFM, heading towards 1 o'clock. 1 o'clock? Where is the day going? I don't know. The last couple of hours just seem to have flown. We're back after news, sport, weather, with our final hour of the programme, and we'll be playing this week's game of bits and pieces, and I promise you, it's going to be a tough one. It is. It's going to be a tough one. Your music at the weekend.
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6: It's 1 o'clock. Good afternoon, I'm Ellen Butler. Ishka Éireann says levels in treated water reservoirs are historically low. It's urging people across the country to conserve water during the warm spell of weather. A high temperature warning is in place for 13 counties until tomorrow morning. Carlow, Cork, Kildare, Kilkenny, Laois, Limerick, Longford, Meath, Offaly, Tipperary, Waterford, Westmeath and Wexford are affected. Meanwhile, a similar warning comes into effect tomorrow at 1 p.m. for Clare, Cork, Galway, Kerry, Kilkenny, Laois, Limerick, Mayo, Offaly and Tipperary. It'll remain in place until 7 a.m. on Tuesday. Margaret Attridge, Ishka Éireann's Head of Water Operations, says the pressure on supply is due to increased water use in homes and gardens.
7: We are seeing our reservoir levels right across the country come under pressure, but particularly in the Greater Dublin area, in Wexford, West Cork, across Kilkenny, South Tipperary, North Donegal. Our crews are doing what they can do to help keep service going, but they are reporting back to us that they are seeing treated water reservoir levels at historically low levels. They've never seen them drop this much in such a short time frame before, and it's because of the amount of water that people are using.
6: The arrival of more forensic police is expected to strengthen investigations at Anne Widdecombe's home. The former British MP was found dead at her home on Thursday after sustaining serious injuries. Police have been working there as well as in Newton Abbot, where a 26-year-old white British male was arrested. He has since been released and police say he's no longer part of the investigation. Sky's West of England correspondent Dan Whitehead is at the scene.
8: Now police are having to in some way start over. They will have evidence, and they are of course not providing minute by minute updates as they focus on ensuring that they preserve the evidence in order to find the suspect. But as time goes on, of course, that becomes ever more urgent and a priority and more of a challenge potentially for police to identify who was responsible.
6: A man in his 40s has been injured in a crash involving an e-scooter in Galway City. It happened in Salt Hill shortly after 9 o'clock last night. The man was taken from the scene for treatment. The OR 336 road near the Blackrock Diving Tower remains closed with diversions in place. Gardaí investigating the murder of 27-year-old Antoinette Smith are renewing their appeal for information. It's the 39th anniversary of her disappearance. Maggie Chambers has more.
9: On Saturday, the 11th of July, 1987, Antoinette Smith and a friend attended a David Bowie concert in Slane before returning to Parnell Square in Dublin around 11 p.m. They went to a club where they met two men they knew and stayed with them until they all left after 2 a.m. While her friends returned home, Antoinette continued to walk by the Gresham Hotel on O'Connell Street towards O'Connell Street Bridge, where she was last seen. Her husband reported her missing to Gardaí, and 9 months later, her remains were discovered on Glendhu Mountain in South County Dublin. Gardaí at Bregar, the station, are renewing their appeal to the public for assistance and information in relation to the disappearance of the mother of two. They want to assure the public they will treat anyone assisting the investigation in a sensitive manner.
6: There's confusion over who has to pay a TV licence. Earlier this week, RTE Director General Kevin Backhurst indicated TVs which access channels via broadband may not require one. Meanwhile, Onpost, which collects the fee, maintains anyone who watches TV programmes broadcast for general reception over broadband must have one. Adrian Weckler of the Irish Independent says the lack of clarity may be contributing to people not paying the fee.
10: The government, and to a lesser extent RTE, and certainly Onpost, is going to want to be clear with people as to who exactly needs to pay the TV licence, because those figures are slipping quite badly. They've gone down 19% in the last few years. It's not just that people are deciding to boycott or take their chances. There may now be genuine confusion.
6: And finally for now, former Sky News presenter Dermot Murnaghan has died at the age of 68 following a battle with prostate cancer. And that's your news update at 4 minutes past one.
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11: 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JoeMallonMotors.ie.
12: Good afternoon, I'm Mark Hamage. Leather just 70 minutes away from a first All-Ireland senior football final appearance since 1957 as they play Mayo in this evening's semi-final at Croke Park. Throne is at 6 o'clock with Mayo aiming to reach the decider for the first time since 2021. Laird have brought in Paul Matthews into the side for the suspended Sean Callaghan, while Mayo star Conor Loftus in attack. Earlier, Dan Wicklow contested Tailteann Cup final at Croke Park, throwing us at 3:30, with a place in next season's All-Ireland Senior Football Championship on offer for the winners. Wicklow are unchanged from their semi-final victory over Offaly, while 2024 champions Down have made two changes to their starting 15. KFM will have updates throughout the game and more music sports speed. In the World Cup, quarterfinals are well underway. France booked their place in the last four with a 2-0 victory over Morocco, while Spain edged past Belgium by 2-1 to set up a semi-final meeting with the French on Tuesday. The remaining quarterfinals take place over the next 24 hours. England play Norway tonight with kickoff at 10 o'clock, while Argentina are playing Switzerland tomorrow morning, with that match starting in the early hours at 2 o'clock Irish time. In the Nations Championship, New Zealand met at 2-2 after a 47-17 victory over Italy. France beat Australia 42-26 this morning, and Ireland are leading Japan by 29-20 in the second half, with five Kildare players named in the squad and Eadstown's Tadhg Byrne captaining the side. In the other matches today, England play Fiji, Scotland travel to South Africa, and Wales play Argentina. In golf, Roy McIlroy is in a share of the lead at the Genesis Scottish Open. The Masters champion carded a second round 66 to move to 9 under par, where he's tied at the top with South Korea's Tom Kim and England's Jordan Smith. Roy McIlroy says he's pleased with the way he's playing golf.
13: It would have been nice to, you know, be a couple better, but you know, it's obviously another solid day and obviously in a great position going into the weekend.
12: Shane Lowry and US Senior Open champion Patrick Harrington both missed the cut, while Tom McGibbon squeezed through on 2 under par. In tennis, there will be a first-time Grand Slam champion crowned at Wimbledon this afternoon. Karolina Muhova takes on Linda Noskova in an all-Czech women's single final. They played doubles together at the Paris Olympics in 2024, and both have won 11 of the 12 matches they've played on grass this summer. And racing today is in Navan and Limerick from 1:48 onwards. KFM Sport with Joe Mallon Motors, Sands Road, Naas, joemallonmotors.ie.
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0: Dry, sunny, warm, hot day today with highest temperatures 24 to 29 degrees.
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I'm sure she's off on her honeymoon somewhere nice. Taylor Swift's Fate of Ophelia. And we opened up the hour with a good summer song for this Saturday. Katrina and the Waves, Walking on Sunshine. I'm sure Andy Farrell and the Irish rugby team, a little bit walking on sunshine at the moment. That match in Japan finished up Japan 20, Ireland 36. And given the number of changes that Andy Farrell made and the risks that that brings, I suspect he'll be reasonably happy with that. Good performance already. Saturday afternoon here on Kildare's KFM, we will be playing our weekly game of bits and pieces. It is a tough one today. Well, I think one of the songs is going to be particularly tough because there's only about 2 seconds of it. So you'll have to be listening very closely, okay? But before we do that, let's take a musical memory this Saturday here on KFM. Released this very day in 1969, here's David.

famously featuring a stylophone. Remember those? Little electronic keyboard you played with a pen? Used to have one of those too. David Bowie's Space Oddity, released this very day, 1969. With all the hype around the moon landings and everything. Huge success for David Bowie. Alrighty, 20 past one this Saturday afternoon. Are you sitting comfortably? Maybe you're having a nice light salad on this hot Saturday. Or maybe you're having a sandwich. It's time for our Bits and Pieces sandwich. We have three classic songs for you to identify today. Word of warning, the first song is only about 2 seconds, okay? We're just being a little mean today. I don't know why, but that's just the way it happened today. Little mean. Alrighty, so listen closely. Here comes today's Bits and Pieces.

0: Oh dear, oh dear, oh dear. It's a tough one, isn't it? It really is. If you think you know what those three songs are, have a go just for fun this Saturday afternoon. 0833 97 97 97. 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

This is Kildare's KFM, the best music, local news, sport and more with the Hothouse Flowers and Don't Go. I love all the texts coming in going, it's too hard, it's too hard. And lots of emojis and sad faces and things attached to them on WhatsApp. Ah, yes, it's not too hard for Richard Doyle, though. Our good friend Richard, spot on, well done. Quick as a flash in there with all three songs. Big shout out to Maria Joyce as well, who has two out of the three. And I want to say hi to our good friend Martina McHugh as well, who's lost. Good afternoon, Martina. Lovely to have you with us. I'm told to wish the Wicklow lad best wishes from the Dublin lady living in Blessington. So there you go. Hopefully you enjoy that. Right, back to the business of our bits and pieces. As I say, some people getting two out of the three correct. Most people caught on the first one, okay? So listen closely. Here it comes again, right after our bits and pieces jingle.

got it now? Have you got it now? If you think you have and you want to show off your musical knowledge this Saturday afternoon, 0833 97 97 97, you know the number, you know what to do. Send a text, send a WhatsApp, send a voice note, and then you can claim that you got bits and pieces correct. We'll play it again for you after Dasha

Austin, Dasha here on Kildare's KFM. Lots of you getting it right now. Let's give a shout out to a few people who are getting the bits and pieces correct. Let's see, Mark Goad in Newbridge. Well done to you, Mark. Loves the show. Love you too, Mark. Okay, that's how that works. Mary O'Connell in Newbridge. Oh, the Newbridge folks. Yes, my town. Doing me proud this Saturday afternoon. Well done, Mary. You're correct as well. Paul is in a tie and very neatly typed out with all the answers. Well done, Paul. That's a nice WhatsApp. And let's see, John Deegan in Newbridge. Well done to you, John. Thanks for the voice notes. You are spot on as well. Let's see who else is getting it right. Jim Carney in Osberstown. Jim, that's 2 out of 3. Okay. 2 out of 3. Okay. And just back from a cycle along the canal from Salins to Allenwood. Wow. Well done to you, John. Hopefully that was nice in the sunshine. How lucky are we to be healthy indeed. For the rest of you who are still scratching your heads trying to figure out what today's bits and pieces are, here it is for the third and final time. It's that little guitar at the start of the first song. It's tricky. Have a listen.

0: Alrighty, as you have your lunch this Saturday, that is today's bits and pieces for the final time. If you think you might know, 0833 97 97 97, your final chance to be enrolled on our Hall of Honour today. 0833 97 97 97.
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0: great songs for your Saturday afternoon here on Kildare's KFM. Erasure, a little respect. Huge respect to those of you who got our bits and pieces correct this afternoon. I genuinely thought we wouldn't have a single correct answer, but so many of you got it right, including two sisters who, they tell me they weren't collaborating, but I have my suspicions. Good afternoon to Jennifer and to Madison as well. Both spot on. And let's see who, so many people got it right. So well done to everyone who got it right this Saturday afternoon. Before we give the answer, Mary has been in touch. This is Mary Fisher. She says, hi Denise, any chance you could wish Wicklow the very best of luck today? Happy to do that. So very best of luck to Wicklow, Bear Bua, and all of that. So thanks for that, Mary. The answers for today's bits and pieces were as follows. The first song, the one that challenged so many people, Michael Jackson, Black or White. In the middle, we had Jennifer Page, Crush. And the third song, The Cardigans, Love Fool. Now, don't be looking at the radio like that. We're going to do something unique. We want to play those three songs after the break. Don't go anywhere. And you'll hear that little bit of guitar that starts Michael Jackson's song. Stay with us.
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There you have us, the three songs from our bits and pieces today. Michael Jackson, Black or White, Jennifer Page, Crush, and the Cardigans, Love Fool. So well done to everyone who got those right. If you are avoiding the kickball tournament tonight, a couple of films to recommend to you. BBC One to 10:30 are showing Pretty Woman, always worth a watch. Channel 4 are showing four films in a row tonight, starting at 7:15. Mrs. Harris Goes to Paris with Leslie Manville, delightful film. Memory with Liam Neeson's on at 9:00. Legion with Dennis Quaid is on at 11:15. And then at 1:00 in the morning, Christoph Waltz stars in Alita Battle Angel, which is not a bad film at all. So there you are if you're trying to avoid the kickball tournament, which is probably all over the telly box this evening. This will be our final offering for today.

0: There they are, Westlife wrapping up proceedings for today. Robbie Irwin is on the way after news at 2 o'clock with all your local, national and international sporting action. Keeping an eye, of course, on the Senior Football Championship semi-finals in Croke Park this afternoon. That is my lot for today. Listen, have a lovely, lovely weekend. Try and stay cool.
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9: It's 2 o'clock. Good afternoon, I'm Ellen Butler. Ishk Éireann says levels in treated water reservoirs are historically low. It's urging people across the country to conserve water during the warm spell of weather. A high temperature warning remains in place for 13 counties until tomorrow. Carlow, Cork, Kildare, Kilkenny, Laois, Limerick, Longford, Meath, Offaly, Tipperary, Waterford, Westmeath and Wexford are affected. Meanwhile, a similar warning comes into effect tomorrow at 1 p.m. for Clare, Cork, Galway, Kerry, Kilkenny, Laois, Limerick, Mayo, Offaly and Tipperary. It'll remain in place until 7 a.m. on Tuesday. Margaret Attridge, Ishk Éireann's Head of Water Operations, says the pressure on supply is due to increased water use in homes and gardens.
10: We are seeing our reservoir levels right across the country come under pressure, but particularly in the Greater Dublin area, in Wexford, West Cork, across Kilkenny, South Tipperary, North Donegal. Our crews are doing what they can do to help keep service going, but they are reporting back to us that they are seeing treated water reservoir levels at historically low levels. They've never seen them drop this much in such a short time frame before, and it's because of the amount of water that people are using.
9: Police in the UK investigating the death of Anne Widdecombe believe she was attacked 24 hours before she was found. The former MP was found dead in her home on Thursday after sustaining serious injuries. A 26-year-old man arrested yesterday has since been released. Devon and Cornwall police say their inquiries are moving at pace for a suspect who is believed to be a white male. Former Deputy British Prime Minister David Lidington worked for her when she was Shadow Home Secretary.
11: You could argue with her in the team and she would never hold it against you. She accepted that disagreement was a normal fact of life, but actually that didn't mean as human beings that you had to loathe each other or regard somebody who disagreed with you as somehow morally inferior to you. That was not her at all.
9: Gardaí are appealing for witnesses to an e-scooter crash in Salt Hill in Galway. A man in his 40s was injured in the incident at around 9 o'clock last night. A technical examination has been carried out and the road near Blackrock Diving Tower has since reopened. Anyone with information is asked to contact Gardaí. Irish holidaymakers due to travel to Almeria in southern Spain are being advised to postpone their trip. A deadly wildfire, which firefighters continue to battle, has burned through 16,000 acres of land. At least 12 people have been killed, while 23 others are missing. Stefan and Isabel Wen's B&B in Bidar has been evacuated. They say the conditions are horrendous.
12: We couldn't see almost anything because there was so much dog smoke when we arrived. There was a lot of wind as well. We couldn't stand outside because it was the heat. So we went in house very quickly to take some stuff.
9: There's confusion over who has to pay a TV licence. Earlier this week, RTE Director General Kevin Backhurst indicated TVs which access channels via broadband may not require a licence. Meanwhile, OnPost, which collects the fee, maintains anyone who watches TV programmes broadcast for general reception over broadband must have one. Adrian Wechler of the Irish Independent says the lack of clarity may be contributing to people not paying the fee.
13: The government, and to a lesser extent RTE, and certainly OnPost, is going to want to be clear with people as to who exactly needs to pay the TV licence, because those figures are slipping quite badly. They've gone down 19% in the last few years. It's not just that people are deciding to boycott or take their chances. There may now be genuine confusion.
9: Finally for now, former Sky News presenter Dermot Murnaghan has died at the age of 68. His family say he died peacefully at home in North London after battling prostate cancer. The broadcaster spent 5 decades in journalism and also worked for the BBC, ITV and Channel 4. And that's your news update at 2:04.
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0: Very good afternoon, everybody. Thank you to Denise for the last few hours. This is Robbie Irwin with you here on KFM. With you till 6 today on Sports Beat, and it is a very busy Sports Beat this afternoon. First, though, let's check out the weather. You know what it is. It'll be dry, mostly sunny, and very warm or hot today. Highest temperatures of 24 to 29 degrees, warmest in the south, in mostly moderate northerly breezes.

great song. What a great artist he was indeed. And he leaves us with a huge legacy of music indeed. Robert Palmer and Addicted to Love. Hope I find you well. It's Robbie Irwin in with you here on KFM Sportsbeat till 6 o'clock this afternoon. And some good news, just in case you didn't hear it. Ireland got their second. Yeah, I did that on purpose. Got their second Nations Championship victory this afternoon. They defeated Japan 36-20. Five tries for Ireland. They came from Nick Timoney, Tom O'Toole, Robbie Henshaw, Sean Johnson making his debut, and Tom Stewart. Kieran Foley had three conversions, Harry Byrne one, and a penalty from Harry Byrne in the match at McDonald Jones Stadium. Victory for Ireland 36-20 over Japan. And just on rugby as well, Will Jordan, he has today become New Zealand's all-time try scorer. Will Jordan, he had a hat-trick in their victory over Italy, New Zealand winning 47-17. It was his 50th try in just 56 tests for the All Blacks, and his tries today put him ahead of the brilliant, the one and only Doug Howlett. So well done to Will Jordan, a huge milestone in his and New Zealand rugby.

Absolutely, indeed. The music of Lizzo. It is KFM wishing you a very happy Saturday afternoon. If you are just joining us on your way to Croke Park for the first time, you may well be coming from County Louth, or you may be coming from Mayo or Down or Wicklow. 3:30 is the throw-in time for the Tailteann Cup final. That is the meeting of Down and Wicklow. And not only at stake the glory of winning the Tailteann Cup, but a place in the All-Ireland Series next season for the winners of that. That throws in at 3:30. And then later on, 6 o'clock is the throw-in time for the first of this year's All-Ireland Football semi-finals. Louth against Mayo. That throws in, as I say, at 6 o'clock. Tomorrow, it's Kerry and Dublin throwing in at 4 o'clock. Now, Navan is the early race meeting at home today. The first one, the 148, has gone to number 1. She's the Devil at 22-1 for jockey Chris Hayes. Second, number 11, the Pipeman, 16-1. And third, number 6, Revelator. The price there, 5-1. That's Navan. We keep you posted on that throughout the course of the afternoon. And Rory McIlroy going so well as well in Scotland in the Genesis Open. That's ongoing throughout the course of Saturday afternoon and, of course, here in KFM. As soon as a birdie goes in, as soon as a par goes in, as soon as a... No bogeys will be going in, but as soon as anything happens, you'll hear it first here on KFM.

0: is Dracula. Dracula, of course. It is Sports Beat France, by the way, in that Nations Championship defeated Australia today. Big scoreline in Brisbane. It finished France 42, Australia 26. France, by the way, trailed 21-12 at half time, but they bounced back. Fiji against England is just underway. Later, South Africa, Scotland, and Argentina and Wales. But it's been a good week for France, hasn't it? And they now in the soccer, of course, play Spain. Not really convincing last night, but I suppose they're due a game like that. But they weren't absolutely fantastic in their quarterfinal victory over Belgium, but they now take on France in the semi-final. Indeed, later on today, it's Norway, England, and Argentina and Switzerland, and the winner of both of those take on each other in the other semi-final. So it's building up nicely, and England and Norway, just in case you want to know, is at 10 o'clock.
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6: 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It ain't no country club either. This is LA.

0: Yes, great stuff indeed. The music of the brilliant Dermot Kennedy here on KFM Sports Beat. And that is Funeral. Good to have your company as always. The women's final at Wimbledon starts this afternoon at 4 o'clock. And it's the meeting of two Czech Republic players. They are Karolina Muchova and Linda Noskova. And they will be, of course, getting a first Grand Slam victory. So another first-timer on the roll of honour in terms of the women's championship at Wimbledon. And it's amazing as well, the number of Czech women players that have won Wimbledon recently. For example, 2024, Barbara Krejcová, 2023, Markéta Vondrousová. Now, there's names you don't come across very often in terms of big, big tennis players. But anyway, they did win it in the last couple of years. 2014, Petra Kvitová. She won it a couple of times. She won it in 2011 as well. And you could go back to Jana Novotná. Do you remember Jana Novotná? Czech Republic have a great tradition, and that's going to be continuing this afternoon when the meeting of Karolina Muchova and Linda Noskova gets underway at Wimbledon. And we'll again, as always, keep you up to date on developments in London.
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0: Big song for Backstreet Boys, That As Long Is As Long As You Love Me. Racing O'Davin, the second of the day is in, the 223. It's gone to number two, Cool Azul, in the hands of Billy Lee at 7-2. Second, number six, Forza Magico at 8-1. And third, number five, Trek Home at a price of 5-1. It's Sportsbeat here on KFM. And don't forget, coming up at 3:30, we will bring you up to date as they contest the Tailteann Cup final at Croke Park, the first of the big football matches over the weekend. And a little bit later on, if you want us to say hello to you on your way to the game, if you're come from County Louth or County Mayo, we'd love to hear from you. You kind of have to pass, well, kind of, and we'll stretch it a little bit of our imagination. But if you want to get in touch, do please give us a little tinkle on text or WhatsApp, 0877 93 93 93. Or let me go again on that one, 0833 97 97 97, 0833 97 97 97. If you're on your way to Croker, beautiful day for going for a match, isn't it? Make sure you bring the sun cream, obviously. Bring lots of water, obviously. And there's no need to put on the big duffel coats or jumpers, anything like that at all. Just relax, enjoy it. And the big one later on goes in, throws in at 6 o'clock. That, of course, the meeting of Louth and Mayo. You're not shouting for the weak county there now, are you? Yes, you are.
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Vibes and Shine Sweet Freedom. KFM bringing you Sports Beat on Saturday afternoon. Isn't so warm. It really, really is. I was driving in here today and just as I parked outside, it was registering 28 degrees in the car. By jingo, it was warm. Really is. It's incredible. And it looks like it's going to continue because Met Heron have issued a weather warning for 10 different counties over the next few days. Just be careful. It really is really, really, really warm indeed. And Met Heron, as I say, have issued that weather warning. So let's see. I saw it there a while ago. See, can we get it for you now? And just to let you know, yeah, a new heat warning has been issued this afternoon. It's a new status yellow, a high temperature warning. Now it's for counties Clare, Cork, Kerry, Limerick, Tipperary, Galway, Mayo, Kilkenny, Leash and Offaly. So it's not a million miles away from Kildare. It comes into effect from 1 p.m. tomorrow until 7 a.m. on Monday. And Met Éireann have said that highest daytime temperatures could reach higher than 27 degrees, while at night temperatures could stay as high as 15 degrees. I'll tell you, have you noticed at night? It is absolutely baking. People are going around knackered the next day because they couldn't sleep a wink. No! The heat is killing me. Here's where we should be. We should be with Shaboozy singing a

0: We don't need another hero, says Tina Turner. It is Sports Beat coming up at 4 o'clock today, the final of the women's singles at Wimbledon. It's Karolina Muchova against Linda Noskova, both from the Czech Republic. And just finished there, Patton and Heli Ovara have just won the men's doubles. They defeated Pavic and Arevalo in the final, 7-6, 7-6. I was actually watching Arevalo the other night in the mixed doubles. He was brilliant, and his little son, about five, was on the court with him at the end of the day. But anyway, he's had a great Wimbledon, winning the mixed doubles and runner-up there in the men's doubles this year.
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6: It's 3 o'clock. Good afternoon. I'm Ellen Butler. Ishka Éireann says levels in treated water reservoirs are historically low. It's urging people across the country to conserve water during the warm weather. A status yellow high temperature warning is in place for 13 counties until 7 a.m. tomorrow. Meanwhile, a similar warning comes into effect for 10 counties from 1 p.m. tomorrow until 7 a.m. on Tuesday. Margaret Atteridge, Ishka Éireann's head of water operations, says the pressure on supply is due to increased water use in homes and gardens.
7: We are seeing our reservoir levels right across the country come under pressure, but particularly in the Greater Dublin area, in Wexford, West Cork, across Kilkenny, South Tipperary, North Donegal. Our crews are doing what they can do to help keep service going, but they are reporting back to us that they are seeing treated water reservoir levels at historically low levels. They've never seen them drop this much in such a short time frame before, and it's because of the amount of water that people are using.
6: Police in the UK investigating the death of Anne Widdecombe believe she was attacked 24 hours before she was found. The former MP was found dead in her home on Thursday after sustaining serious injuries. A 26-year-old man arrested yesterday has since been released. Devon and Cornwall police say their inquiries are moving at pace for a suspect who's believed to be a white male. Former Deputy British Prime Minister David Lidington worked for her when she was Shadow Home Secretary.
8: You could argue with her in the team and she would never hold it against you. She accepted that disagreement was a normal fact of life, but actually that didn't mean as human beings that you had to loathe each other or regard somebody who disagreed with you as somehow morally inferior to you. That was not her at all.
6: Gardaí are appealing for witnesses to an e-scooter crash in Salt Hill in Galway. A man in his 40s was injured in the incident at around 9 o'clock last night. A technical examination has been carried out and the road near Blackrock Diving Tower has since reopened. Anyone with information is asked to contact Gardaí. Irish holidaymakers due to travel to Almería in southern Spain are being advised to postpone their trip. A deadly wildfire, which firefighters continue to battle, has burned through 16,000 acres of land. At least 12 people have been killed, while 23 others are missing. Stefan and Isabel Wen's B&B in Bedar has been evacuated. They say the conditions are horrendous.
9: We couldn't see almost anything because there was so much dark smoke. When we arrived, there was a lot of wind as well. We couldn't stand outside because it was the heat. So we went in-house very quickly to take some stuff.
6: Donald Trump says he's told the US military to completely decimate Iran if he is assassinated by Tehran. During the funeral of former Supreme Leader Ayatollah Ali Khamenei, there were calls for the US president to be killed. Professor of International Politics at the Clinton Center in UCD, Scott Lucas, says Trump will use those threats as an excuse to continue the conflict.
10: It's convenient for Trump as well because he'll deflect and he'll play like he's the real victim here. You know, because the Iranian hardliners put out this idea of a $100 million reward for his head. And what Trump does, having assassinated Iran's own leader, the supreme leader, and dozens of officials, he says, I'm the one who's under threat now. And he'll use that as a pretext for why we have to continue to go after the Iranian leadership.
6: Finally for now, RTE and On Post appear to be on different pages when it comes to who has to pay the TV licence. At the Public Accounts Committee earlier this week, RTE boss Kevin Backhurst indicated people who watch TVs which access channels via broadband may not require a licence. The Irish Independent's tech editor Adrian Weckler says that's at odds with what On Post says and is leading to confusion.
11: On Post is quite clear about this. They say that if you have a television, even if it's a dumb computer monitor, and that if it is attached to a box that gets TV signals, that you do need to pay a TV license.
6: And that's your news update at 4 minutes past three.
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13: All right then, let us check out the weather forecast for the province of Leinster. It will be dry, mostly sunny and very warm or hot today. Go away. Highest temperatures of 24 to 29 degrees, warmest in the south in mostly moderate northerly breezes.

0: Getting jiggy wet. That is Mr. Will Smith here on KFM Sports Beat on a Saturday afternoon. The 257 from Navin is in. It's gone to number 7, Gotta Catch 'Em All, at a price of 9-1. Second, number 9, Coincident Glory, at 13-2. And third, the favourite, 4-1 favourite, Power Acclaim. Now, in the rugby, and just in case you missed it, Ireland at the McDonald Jones Stadium a little earlier on today. I saw the first half of it. Ireland defeated Japan by 36 points to 20. There were 5 tries for Ireland. Nick Timoney opened our account. Then tries from Tom O'Toole, Robbie Henshaw, Sean Jansen and Tom Stewart. Kieran Frawley had 3 conversions. Harry Byrne had 1, and Harry Byrne had a penalty indeed. France defeated Australia. This is all these matches, by the way, in the Nations Championship. France defeated Australia 42-26 in Brisbane. Fiji and England is ongoing at the moment, and England going well. It's just coming up to halftime. England 28, Fiji 3. That is the latest score there. And later on, South Africa, Scotland, and Argentina and Wales. That's how it's panning out there. And don't forget, we'll keep you posted with the GAA throughout the course of the afternoon. The Tailteann Cup final at Croke Park throws in at 3:30 this afternoon. And if you're on your way to Croke Park, or if you're anywhere, if you'd like us to say hello to somebody, do give us a shout, please, on text or WhatsApp. 0833 97 97 97 0833 97 97 97. I'd love to hear from you. Do you know what?
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0: It is KFM Sports Beat, the disco station. It's just one that did so well back in the 90s, of course. That is The Real McCoy and MC Sar. What a man. And Another Night. If you're enjoying the World Cup, I hope you are indeed. Don't forget tonight, it's Norway and England. And then at a little bit later on, Argentina and Switzerland. But I'm just reading some sad news that's just kind of coming in along from the wires. South Africa, as you may or may not know, did make the knockout stages before they lost to Canada in the round of 32. Well, the midfielder, one of the midfielders for South Africa, Jaden Adams, has died at the age of just 25, and he featured in all three of South Africa's group games recently in the tournament, and as I say, they were knocked out by Canada in the round of 32. Jaden Adams died, and the Minister for Sport in South Africa, he's also the Minister for Arts and Culture, Gayton McKenzie, said in a statement, "It is with profound shock and a heavy heart that I have learned of the passing of Jaden Adams. South African football has lost one of its brightest young talents, and our nation mourns alongside his family, his teammates, and the millions of supporters who watched him grow from a promising academy prospect into a full Bafana Bafana international." They found police in South Africa said they found the body of a 25-year-old man in a house in central Cape Town, and they have opened an investigation. Very sad news altogether, isn't it? Jaden Adams. I must say I don't know him, and he has died at the age of 25, just weeks after featuring for his country in all three of their group games at the tournament. Very sad news indeed.
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0: Somber, and that is Home Wrecker. Sports Beat here on KFM. Not too long to go now, about 8 minutes or so to the throw-in of the Tailteann Cup final at Croke Park, Down taking on Wicklow, and a little later on, of course, it's Louth against Mayo. Got a request in on 0833 97 97 97 in text form. It says, "Hello Robbie, would you please say hello to all the Delaneys? They're heading from Drogheda and they're heading to Croke Park, and just picked you up on KFM as we head down. The traffic is woeful," they say. "I'm not surprised. Heading down to Croke Park this afternoon, and the very best of luck to you, to all in Louth. Of course, the very best of luck to everybody coming to the game. For Mayo, it's 0833 97 97 97 if you want to say hello to us indeed, or if you want us to say hello to you on your way to Croke Park this afternoon. So have a great time, the Delaneys, and everybody coming from Louth and everybody going to Croke Park from Mayo.
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0: That is Turn On, Tune In and Cop Out from Freak Power here on KFM. Hope all is well with you this Saturday afternoon. And just a little bringing you up to date on that Nations Championship. I'm kind of warming to it a little bit. It's turning out to be okay. I thought it was kind of at the wrong time of the year. But anyway, I'm enjoying it so far. Results from today: New Zealand 47, Italy 17, Australia 26, France 42, and Ireland defeating Japan by 36 points to 20 half-time in the match ongoing at the moment. It is England leading Fiji. Whopping score indeed. England 35, Fiji 3. And coming up at 20 to 5, it's South Africa and Scotland. And at 10 past 8 tonight, Argentina and Wales.
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0: lovely day, the great Bill Withers. Ideal, I suppose, on a day like today, if you are enjoying the weather. Hope you are. They're not enjoying it so much in over in Scotland, indeed. And I'll tell you why, just if you're wondering why we weren't doing too much on the golf, Rory McIlroy, joint leader at the Genesis Scottish Open. There was a 2.5 hour delay today, suspension, because of fog. And I've seen some photographs of the course. It's very eerie looking, I can tell you. Very, very eerie looking with the fog coming in on the golf course this morning. So what it means, in effect, in terms of Rory and the leader, Rory McIlroy and Matt Fitzpatrick will tee off at 6:04 a little bit later on. Yes, 6:04 a little bit later on. Now, of course, there's all sorts of things in terms of, well, could they not do a 3-ball? Could they not put them out on all that sort of stuff going on? And could it finish on Monday, perhaps? Well, bear in mind that the Open starts this week. So, no, the players all have to head down for the Open, which starts on Thursday. So there's all sorts of ramifications. For the moment, anyway, they are teeing off, Rory, for example, and Matt Fitzpatrick, leaders, at 6:04 this afternoon. But I thought it was very interesting because Scotty Scheffler missed the cut. He has had a run of 78 tournaments without missing the cut, and he has missed the cut finally. Some would say, yippee! I know that feeling, I can tell you. But anyway, Scotty Scheffler has missed the cut at the Scottish Open, and others who missed the cut as well include Shane Lowry. Shane missed it. Aaron Rye, Ludvig Abel, Patrick Cantlay, Brooks Koepka and Xander Schauffele. They all missed the cut. It's hard to believe, really, isn't it? But they did miss the cut. Anyway, McIlroy, Kim and Smith on 9 under par. They all tee off a little bit later on. And then it's Lee and Fitzpatrick on 8 under par. They're the leaders at the moment. And that is ongoing. But fog delayed that by 2.5 hours.
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0: Down up and running in the Tailteann Cup final, leading 2-0.

What a great combination. Two really good singers, Sam Fender and Olivia Dean together, and that is Rain Me In. Here's a very appropriate winner coming in from Navin. The 3:30, it's gone to number 10. Another nice day. Very appropriate indeed. 17 to 2, if you were on it. Horse number 4 was second, Amaryllis, at 6 to 1. And third, number 6, Cashel Blue, at a price of 6 to 1. Now, in the very early stages of the Charlton Cup final at Croke Park, it's down leading Wicklow by 5 points to no score, coming up in 10 minutes gone there. So as I say, very early days, but a pretty decent up and running start from Down, leading by 5 points to nil. Pretty tasty start to that.

0: Going Home, says Drake. And I think Oisín McConnell's going to have to make a few little changes early on here, because at the moment, Down are leading by 1-7 to a point. 1-7 to a point in and around 15 minutes gone in that Tailteann Cup final at Croke Park. Down 1-7, Wicklow 1 point. Not a good start for the Garden County.
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Paula Abdul, big song way back in the day. And that is straight up. Let's looking at the scoreline coming in from Croke Park. Now, Wicklow's goalkeeper is having a third go. This is his third free from a bit of a distance. He's missed the first two. And he's made sure of that particular one, indeed, I can tell you. No, he hasn't. I actually thought it was going over. So he's to take him off, take Messi off the penalties for Argentina and take that goalkeeper off the frees for Wicklow. The score at the moment, 1-7 to 1 point in and around 19 minutes gone in that particular game. England leading Fiji, what about this, by 47 points to 8 in the second half in that Nations Championship clash. 47 points to 8. An Ireland victory earlier on. They defeated Japan 36-20.

0: that's a real old standard, isn't it? And the word old is really the word there, isn't it? Eddie Cochran from way, way, and even way back then, even further. That is the story of the summertime blues. Wicklow, they have a bit of blues of their own at the moment because they are trailing now by 110 to down, 2 points to Wicklow. 110 down, Wicklow 2 points. Oisín McConville, of course, the manager of Wicklow, he will have to look at that because they're really under the cosh. 110 to 2 points so far.
1: Kildare Today, talk that matters.
2: You look at what happened at the event the 29th and 30th of November at Old Kilcullen. Four hares were hit, five were pinned to the ground, and one was killed after suffering injuries. So they killed a hare because the hare was injured as a result, presumably, of a dog hitting them or throwing them in the air or whatever.
3: We are not on negative. What we do, okay, we do catch hares and bring them in. And I do take Paul's point that there was a hare euthanized in the Old Kilcullen this year, unfortunately, which was very upsetting for all of us. I know it's three lads and myself and two other lads that takes care of the hares in North Cullen, and we would absolutely be, you know, you would care for them, unbelievable amount you care for them, and we would be very upset when we lose a hare.
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5: It's 4 o'clock. Good afternoon. I'm Ellen Butler. People are being urged to conserve water as Uisce Éireann warns water in treated reservoirs is at historically low levels. It's due to an increase in consumption during the heatwave. The Greater Dublin area, Wexford, West Cork, Kilkenny, South Tipperary and West Donegal are under particular pressure. Uisce Éireann's Head of Water Operations, Margaret Attridge, says some areas are already under nighttime restrictions.
6: We try to minimise the impact so that in most areas the restrictions might be from 11 o'clock at night until 6, 7 o'clock in the morning. But in some cases, those restrictions have to be longer.
5: Cathal Nolan from Ireland's Weather Channel says the criteria for a heatwave has now been met.
7: Over the course of the weekend and through much of next week, we expect to retain the very warm conditions, heatwave conditions indeed, in many parts of the country, with our temperatures having exceeded 25 degrees Celsius for more than 5 consecutive days.
5: Police in the UK investigating the death of Anne Widdecombe believe she was attacked 24 hours before she was found. The former MP was discovered dead in her home on Thursday after sustaining serious injuries. A 26-year-old man arrested yesterday has since been released. Devon and Cornwall police say their inquiries are moving at pace for a suspect who is believed to be a white male. Former Deputy British Prime Minister David Lidington worked for her when she was Shadow Home Secretary.
8: You could argue with her in the team and she would never hold it against you. She accepted that disagreement was a normal fact of life, but actually that didn't mean as human beings that you had to loathe each other or regard somebody who disagreed with you as somehow morally inferior to you. That was not her at all.
5: Gardaí are appealing for witnesses to an e-scooter crash in Salt Hill in Galway. A man in his 40s was injured in the incident at around 9 o'clock last night. A technical examination has been carried out and the road near Blackrock Diving Tower has since reopened. Anyone with information is asked to contact Gardaí. While a motorcyclist has died following a crash in County Armagh, the collision with a lorry happened in Market Hill at around 20 to 12 yesterday morning. The motorcyclist was pronounced dead at the scene. The PSNI is appealing for witnesses or anyone with dashcam footage from the area to contact them. RTE and An Post appear to be on different pages when it comes to who has to pay the TV licence. At the Public Accounts Committee earlier in the week, RTE boss Kevin Backhurst indicated people who watch TV which access channels via broadband may not require a licence. However, that's at odds with what An Post says. People Before Profit TD, Paul Murphy, is on the Public Accounts Committee. He says RTE has created confusion.
9: I think RTE has created quite a significant amount of confusion, which presumably will result in even higher levels of non-payment. But I think the conclusion should be that, look, the TV license is a regressive, unjust tax. It should go and it should be replaced by a digital tax, a tax on the big tech companies.
5: Irish holidaymakers due to travel to Almeria in southern Spain are being advised to postpone their trip. A deadly wildfire, which firefighters continue to battle, has burned through 16,000 acres of land. At least 12 people have been killed, while 23 others are missing. Stefan and Isabel Wen's B&B in Bidar has been evacuated. They say the conditions are horrendous.
10: We couldn't see almost anything because there was so much dark smoke. When we arrived, there was a lot of wind as well. We couldn't stand outside because it was the heat. So we went in-house very quickly to take some stuff.
5: And finally for now, Niall Horan admits binge-watching true crime shows and The Traitors helps him to unwind after touring. The former One Direction star says the secret to his success is being able to hide away. The singer told the Irish Independent having downtime is key to his creativity. His next world tour, Dinner Party, will kick off in Birmingham in September, followed by dates in November in Dublin. And that's your news update at 4 minutes past four.
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12: Dry tonight with mostly clear skies, lowest temperatures of 15 to 18 degrees in light, occasionally moderate north to northeast breezes.

It is going from bad to worse for Wicklow this afternoon. It's not even half time. Coming up to 30 minutes played, Down have just got another goal. So they now lead in that Tolton Cup final at Croke Park. It's Down 2-10. Wicklow, 4 points. Wow.

Well, if you're a 90s music child, that is Len from 1999. One of the huge big songs of that particular year and indeed of that particular decade. One of Canada's best, they say, and that is Steal My Sunshine. It's halftime at Croke Park in the Tailteann Cup final. Very much going Down's way, because at halftime it's down 2-10, Wicklow 4 points. That is a huge lead, isn't it? What is it? 2-6, which is 12 point lead at halftime. Down leading by 2-10 to 4 points. At Wimbledon, Karolina Machova and Linda Noskova, both from the Czech Republic, the number 9 and number 10 seed, are in the final of the women's singles for 2026, and the match is up and running, probably about 7 or 8 minutes late, but it's up and running. They're in the first game of the first set, number 9 seed against number 10 seed, Karolina Machova against Linda Noskova, and we'll keep you posted on those games as they go in throughout the course of the upcoming three sets, possibly three sets.

0: Absolutely. As a friend of mine always says, it's all ahead of you. Living on my own there, Freddie Mercury, of course, with Queen. Now it's going to going with Serb so far in the women's final at Wimbledon. It's the number 9 seed, Linda Muskova, leading by 2-1 against the number 10 seed, Karolina Muchova, both of the Czech Republic. But again, very, very early days in the women's final at in London, indeed. What do they say at SW19? Isn't it SW19? That is Wimbledon. But I think they've had to add in, with the new air code system, 5AE or something like that. But anyway, we'll settle for SW19. Now, the 407 is coming in from Navin. Now, I think I know somebody who will listen to the radio now, always listen to KFM, and she will say, ah, why didn't you back that for me? Anyway, it's gone to number 2, South Island, at 2-1. It's the winner there. Number 3, second, Summer Is Tomorrow, the 11-10 favourite. And third, number 4, Hard Promises, at 7-1. But the winner of the 407 is number 2, South Island, at 2-1.
1: Hi, Mrs. Byrne. It's Connor, Sean's friend from work. No, he's fine. His breathing got bad again, so this time we brought him straight here to the emergency department in Matter Private. Yeah, they've been amazing. He's just had some tests done and now he's having an x-ray. He'll be grand. I'll get him to give you a call. I promise.
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0: Well, you can't say we don't keep you up to date instantly. We've had a break of serve in the women's final at Wimbledon. Linda Muskova now leads Karolina Muchova by 3-1 in the first set.

Yeah, great song. Stargazing, that is Mr. Miles Smith. It is KFM Sports. You're just about to throw in for the second half of the Tailteann Cup final at Croke Park. Down having a commanding lead at the break. 2-10 to 4 points. Wicklow just 4 points indeed. And Oisín McConville, brilliant, brilliant footballer and a brilliant man all told. And no problem for him to tell everybody about the problems he had years and years ago. And very forthright and forthcoming about all of those as well. Anyway, he is the manager of Wicklow, the Garden County, but he's a big task on his hand for this second half and this final. It's underway now, the second half just underway, and Down leading by 2-10 to 4 points. At Wimbledon, Linda Noskova is leading by 4-1 in the first set against Karolina Muchova, both from the Czech Republic in the women's final. Noskova 4-1 up on Muchova. It's there's a lot of Chovas and Yovas, isn't there really? But anyway, we do our best. So it is

0: It was a good movie, actually, back in the day. Very simple, and Phil Collins starred in it as well. It was good. I liked it, too. It was called Buster, and from that particular movie, the music of the Four Tops. They were going loco down in Acapulco. Sounds like a thing you'd like to do. Would you like to go loco in Acapulco? Anyway, let's just check in on the Tailteann Cup final, which is ongoing as we speak in Pádraig an Crócaigh in Mallorca Clia. Down 2-12, Wicklow 10 points. Thank you. Down 2-12, Wicklow 10 points. And at Wimbledon, Noskova leading by 5-2 in the first, and she's 40-15 up in the eighth game here, and she could well be on her way to the first set, who knows, but she's leading by 5-2. Muchova is on serve at the moment, but in a bit of bother. The Battle of the Czech Republic at Wimbledon this afternoon, so there you go. It's 5-2 Noskova leading in the women's final at Wimbledon. Right, let us have a little check-in back in Croke Park. Shall we do that together? Let's do that and see what the latest score is in from the Tailteann Cup. And it is, of course, Down, who are going rather well against Wicklow this afternoon. It's Down 2-12, Wicklow 11 points. Down 2-12, Wicklow 11 points. That is the latest in from Croke Park this afternoon. Now, it's Juice at 5-2 to Noskova, but it's Juice and Muchova is on serve. It's very confusing, really, isn't it? What about this? England have absolutely walloped Fiji in that Nations Championship. England 73, Fiji 8. 11 tries for England. And will I tell you who scored the tries? Not at all. Please don't bother.
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That's Bella Kay, and Bella says, I love it, I love it, I love it. And there's something I say I love, and I love a great old comeback. You can't beat a comeback. And Wicklow are certainly providing that at the moment. I'll tell you why, because they pulled it right back now to 4 points, and it's currently down to 12. Wicklow, 14 points, so that's 18 points to 14. And the Garden County, the fans are going mental at Croke Park, because it's a stunning comeback. And the old cliche, I wonder what did Oisín say to them at half time, and you'll get that question after, you know, at full time. Somebody will say, what did he say to you at half time to stir back such a brilliant comeback indeed? And you'll get that, of course, as well. Anyway, that's the story from Croke Park, a brilliant comeback from Wicklow at the moment. And so yeah, it's still, what is it, 12 to 14 points in favour of Down. In the women's final at Wimbledon, the number 9 seed Linda Noskova has taken the first set by 6-2 against Karolina Machova, both of them from the Czech Republic. So number 9 seed leading at the moment.

It is Sports Beat here on KFM. Hope all is well with you on this Saturday afternoon. The Louth Mayo match throws in at 6 o'clock this afternoon, but ongoing at the moment in Croke Park. A brilliant comeback by Wicklow, down leading by 213 to 16 points now. That's 19 points to 16, and Wicklow were way back at half time. So they've pulled it back to 3 points now as we speak. Don't forget also that tomorrow afternoon we will of course be covering all the bits and pieces here on Sportsbeat as well with Dermot Byrne, Saturdays and Sundays, 2 to 6 Saturdays and Sundays on KFM. Where

0: Well, there you go. There's a different version of Lady Madonna from the Beatles, of course. They're here on KFM Sports Beat. Now, Mark Jackson, the Wicklow goalkeeper. I thought he had a poor first half because I think he was at fault, kind of, for both of the goals that Down got in that first half. And he missed three kicks from mid, you know, a good range that he could have easily got. Anyway, he's just had a two-pointer for Wicklow. And it's now Down 2-16, Wicklow 1-19, which means the sides are level, absolutely level, at Croke Park in that Tailteann Cup final. A remarkable comeback. Down were leading by 2-10 to 4 points. I just checked it. 2-10 to 4 points at half-time. And now the sides are level at 2-16 to 1-19, and about 64 minutes gone in the match, so it's going to be an amazing last few minutes. What an opener, what a match, what a Tailteann Cup final.
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3: At 5, good evening, I'm Tina Gates. People are being urged to conserve water as Ishka Erin warns water in treated reservoirs is at historically low levels due to an increase in consumption during the heat wave. Dublin, Wexford, Cork, Kilkenny, Tipperary and Donegal are under particular pressure. Ishka Erin's head of water operations, Margaret Attridge, says some areas are already under nighttime restrictions.
4: We try to minimise the impact so that in most areas the restrictions might be from 11 o'clock at night until 6-7 o'clock in the morning, but in some cases those restrictions have to be longer.
3: Cathal Nolan from Ireland's Weather Channel says we can expect more warm nights ahead too.
5: So the nighttime temperatures are going to remain quite high through the weekend and indeed into next week as well. Generally speaking, temperatures will be quite widely between about 15 to 17 or 18 degrees Celsius, perhaps higher locally in one or two locations. That of course makes it uncomfortable to sleep in at times. Irish homes are very good at keeping the heat in.
3: Firefighters in southern Spain are continuing to battle the country's deadliest wildfire in two decades. The Andalusia region is observing a weekend of mourning following the death of at least 12 people. A further 23 are missing. Authorities are calling it an unprecedented tragedy. Sally Steele, who was evacuated from the area, says they didn't have time to pack anything.
6: We had no time at all. It was a case of grab your passport and any documents you could and get out of the village as fast as you could. The local policeman was going through the village with his siren going, sort of warning people, alerting people that there was a problem. And then my daughter came down to the house, spoke to the Bomberos people who told her to go knocking on doors and to get people out.
3: Around 1 in 9 public-only consultants is working on-site in hospitals on Saturdays. The Irish Independent reports the vast majority are continuing to do the traditional Monday to Friday rosters with scheduled weekends on call, but are based at home rather than being on-site in the hospital. It's claimed it leaves hospital theatres with scanning machines and outpatient clinics not being used to their full potential. Labour Health spokesperson Mary Sherlock says a number of questions should be asked of hospitals.
7: There is no doubt serious questions have to be asked of individual hospitals with regards to their rostering practices for consultants at weekends. But I think there are also questions to be asked as to the availability of nursing and other staff to work with consultants to ensure that we have services working to the max across our hospital systems.
3: Gardaí and Galway are investigating an e-scooter crash near the prom in Salt Hill. A man in his 40s was injured in the incident at around 9 o'clock last night and he was taken from the scene for treatment. The road near Blackrock Diving Tower has since reopened and Gardaí are appealing for witnesses. A man who was partially sucked out of a window on a Ryanair flight continues to be treated in hospital. A piece of the engine broke free and struck the window during a flight from Greece to Germany. The man, who had his seatbelt on at the time, is understood to have suffered friction burns. Aviation expert Kevin Burns says the incident could have been a lot worse.
8: At 33,000 feet, then it's catastrophic from that point of view. You probably can't survive it. So this was lucky. Also, the aircraft was climbing to its cruising altitude and it was doing probably between 250 and 280 knots, so it's not going that fast forward. So the man suffered minor enough injuries considering what he was exposed to, and nor did the piece of the metal go through and hit anybody physically in the face or the head or whatever.
3: Niall Horan admits binge-watching true crime shows and The Traitors helps him to unwind after touring. The former One Direction star says the secret to his success is being able to hide away. The singer told the Irish Independent having downtime is the key to his creativity. Niall plays the Three Arena in Dublin next November. And that's your latest news update at 5:04.
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12: Let's check the weather for Leinster. Dry tonight with mostly clear skies. Lows temperatures of 15 to 18 degrees in light. Occasionally moderate north to northeast breezes. Amazingly, Wicklow are now leading by 120 to 216. That's 23 points to 22. Very close to the end. But if they hold out, what a remarkable comeback in the Tailteann Cup final.

I'm laughing here because the celebrations in Croke Park are absolutely remarkable. Wicklow have actually defeated Down in that final, and my golly were they trailing by so much for all the first half and certainly at half time, and they have just defeated Down in the Tailteann Cup final. A remarkable comeback. The final score, by the way, was Wicklow 121, Down 216. So I always have to do this. What's that? 24 points, 22. Winning by 2 points. It is sensational. GAA games, hurling and football, just brilliant, brilliant, brilliant, brilliant. And I'll tell you, Oisín McConville, not only will he be the get the freedom of Baltinglass and Bray.

He'll absolutely get the freedom of the whole county, I can tell you. 121 Wicklow, down 216. A fantastic comeback indeed. Now in the women's final at Wimbledon, Noskova, who took the first set 6-2, leads 4-2 in the second.

0: Well, if you like kind of have Philadelphia, the sound of Philadelphia, the checkout. It's been a while now, it's a many, many years since they released the Tom Bell Sessions. Tom Bell produced Elton John in Philadelphia and the Tom Bell Sessions, a fantastic EP. And from that, we heard there, Are You Ready for Love? It is Sportsbeat here on KFM. Now, in the women's final at Wimbledon, Noskova took the first set 6-2, and she's leading by 5-2 in the second set. And Machova is on serve, and she's leading 30-15 at the moment, but she's up against it very much so. So Linda Noskova, 6-2 in the first set and leading 5-2 in the second as we speak, but it's ongoing with Machova serving to stay in that final.
1: 1, 2, 3!

0: Doherty and De Crow and Heaven, third championship point as we speak for Linda Noskova against Muchova. The battle, as I said earlier on, of the Czech Republic. Linda Noskova took the first set 6-2. She's on advantage in and leading 5-2 in the second set, and she looks on the verge, as they say, of getting the championship point that will make her the Wimbledon champion for 2026. But there's a long rally ongoing at the moment, and I'll tell you one thing now indeed, Karolina Muchova is battling, absolutely battling. She's won that point there, so it's in the second set, Noskova leading 5-2, and it is juice, and she's just 2 points away from being Wimbledon champion.
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Well, I tell you, there's a big battle going on in centre court at Wimbledon there. Karolina Machova has taken that game, but Linda Noskova leads 5-3 in the second set. She took the first set, and she is now serving for the championship. It's Karolina Machova, 3-5 down, and she's got to win the next few games.

Yeah, DNCE Dance, and that is K Goodbye the Ocean. This Wimbledon final is still ongoing. Linda Noskova has had 4 championship points, and she's lost all of them, in fact. So we're into the second set, as I mentioned, and Karolina Machova is advantage, but Noskova is serving for the championship, leading 5-3, having taken the first set 6-2. She leads 5-3, but it is advantage to Machova. We might just stick with it just for a second. And she's getting very nervous indeed, I can tell you. Linda Noskova took the first set 6-2, leading 5-3 at the moment, but it is advantage Machova. And the number 9 seed serving to win Wimbledon, and she's had 4 championship points, lost all of them, and here she comes to serve now, and it's gone back to juice. Back to juice. So look, we'll keep at it for the moment, and we'll keep you posted on that. But it's very tense, it's very nervous. I'd say her shoulders are like lead. Can you imagine it serving for

the music there of Westlife, and When You're Looking Like That. We've had an afternoon of amazing comebacks indeed. Wicklow coming back from the absolute dead to defeat Down by 2 points in the Tarleton Cup final at Croke Park. Now, Karolina Machova has taken the serve of Linda Noskova, and it's now 5-4. Noskova leading 5-4 in the second set. Noskova won the first set 6-2. She's leading 5-4 in the second, but it is Machova who is serving. She's made a fantastic fight back there, so it's ongoing at Wimbledon in the women's final. Now, let's go from Wimbledon to Navan. The 440 has gone to number 11, Admiral Will Brown at 10-1. Second, number 8, Latiza at 7-1. And third, number 10, Felix Sumaray at 20-1. And the final race from Navan, the 5:15 this afternoon, has gone to number 2, Arch Enemy, 7-2 favourite. Second was number 11, Copper Craft at 6-1. And third, number 9, The Goose Is Cooked. For Down. No. The Goose Is Cooked at 12-1. So that's the Navan race results rounded up, as they say. And just looking at the Wimbledon match here, just in case you're interested, 5-4 to Noskova in the second set. And Machova, 15 all, and serving 4-5. Aye. Hello.

0: Yeah, without doubt, one of the all-time greats indeed. It always does the business. And if it's raining, it still sounds great. If it's sunny, it sounds brilliant. And it's fantastic stuff, isn't it? ELO there and Mr. Blue Sky. This is a remarkable second set in the women's final at Wimbledon. She was way down, Karolina Muchova, but now she's gone 6-5 up in the second. And Linda Noskova, if she blows this one, she will. It'll take a while for her to get over this because she's had 5 championship points, but she's taken none of them. So at the moment, Karolina Muchkova is about to serve for the set, having been out of it, absolutely out of it. And Noskova, way in there, and should have absolutely wrapped it up by now. Anyway, enough is enough. It's ongoing. It's still ongoing. And what a great win for Ireland today, by the way, in the Nations Championship in rugby. They defeated Japan earlier on today by 36 points to 20 at the McDonald Jones Stadium. Nick Timoney, Tom O'Toole, Robbie Henshaw, Sean Jensen, and Tom Stewart were the try scorers for Ireland. They won, as I say, by 36 points to 20. Australia 26, France 42, was a full-timer there, and a full-timer as well. England 73, Fiji 8. 73-8. But I suppose the big one of the day, what a comeback. Wicklow have defeated Down in the Tarleton Cup final. A absolute remarkable, remarkable comeback. It's just one of the greats of all time. They were trailing by 2-10 to 4 points at half-time, but they stormed back in the second half. They completely dominated Down in that second half. And the final score in the Tarleton Cup, it finished Wicklow 121 down to 16. So a 2-point victory for Wicklow this afternoon, 121 to 216. It is Sports Beat. We're coming very near the end. I want to say, it's amazing. Tonight and tomorrow night, Dermot Kennedy will step out at the Aviva Stadium. And 50,000 tickets sold for tonight. And not only that, but 50,000 tickets sold for tomorrow night. A remarkable achievement for Dermot. One of our own, as they say. Well,
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0: 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So we wish him all the best in front of 100,000 over the weekend. Wow. And here's the man himself. The way

0: some achievement, isn't it? 50,000 tonight and 50,000 tomorrow night at the Aviva Stadium, all there for Dermot Kennedy. Well done to you, Dermot. That is Turnstile. And the old cliche, the turnstiles will be certainly ringing for Dermot at the Aviva tonight and tomorrow night. Remarkably, Karolina Machova has taken the second set. She was down 5-3, and Linda Noskova had 5 championship points, which she blew every single one of them. So they're now into a third and final set.
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0: That is Robert Miles and One and One. And good luck to Rory McIlroy. He's teeing off at 4 minutes past six. There was a 2.5 hour delay in the Genesis Scottish Open earlier on today, and they really have to finish it tomorrow, don't they, ahead of the Open next week. Anyway, Rory's teeing off, joint leader on 9 under par. Well done to Wicklow this afternoon, and the very best of luck now to all the players in the first of the All-Ireland football semi-finals. Mayo and Louth are marching around Croke Park as we speak, and the very best of luck to all of them. It's a full house, absolutely packed to the rafters. And of course it's Kerry and Dublin tomorrow afternoon. So who are we supporting between Mayo and Louth? There's only one that we're supporting, and that is the wee county. So the very best of luck to them. It'd be a remarkable story if Louth could actually make it to the All-Ireland football final. Good luck to them. That match will be throwing in very, very shortly indeed. Thank you very much for your company here on Sportsbeat this afternoon. Stay with KFM, taking you through the evening, and I'll see you next weekend indeed. And don't forget Sportsbeat tomorrow afternoon with Dermot Byrne. Have a fab sunny Saturday and Sunday. See you next weekend.
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6: At 6, good evening, I'm Tina Gates. People are being urged to conserve water as Ishka Éireann warns water in treated reservoirs is at historically low levels due to an increase in consumption during the heatwave. Dublin, Wexford, Cork, Kilkenny, Tipperary and Donegal all under particular

0: Pressure. Ishka Éireann's head of water operations, Margaret Attridge, says some areas are already under nighttime restrictions.
1: We try to minimise the impact so that in most areas the restrictions might be from 11 o'clock at night until 6, 7 o'clock in the morning. But in some cases, those restrictions have to be longer.
0: Cathal Nolan from Ireland's Weather Channel says we can expect more warm nights ahead as the hot spell continues.
2: So the nighttime temperatures are going to remain quite high through the weekend and indeed into next week as well. Generally speaking, temperatures will be quite widely between about 15 to 17 or 18 degrees Celsius, perhaps higher locally in one or two locations. That, of course, makes it uncomfortable to sleep in at times. Irish homes are very good at keeping the heat in.
0: Firefighters in southern Spain are continuing to battle the country's deadliest wildfire in two decades. The Andalusia region is observing a weekend of mourning following the death of at least 12 people and a further 23 are missing. Authorities are calling it an unprecedented tragedy. Sally Steele, who was evacuated from the area, says they didn't have time to pack anything.
3: We had no time at all. It was a case of grab your passport and any documents you could and get out of the village as fast as you could. The local policeman was going through the village with his siren going, sort of warning people, alerting people that there was a problem. And then my daughter came down to the house, spoke to the Bomberos people who told her to go knocking on doors and to get people out.
0: Around 1 in 9 public-only consultants is working on-site in hospitals on Saturdays. The Irish Independent reports the vast majority are continuing to do the traditional Monday to Friday rosters with scheduled weekends on-call, but are based at home rather than being on-site in the hospital. It's claimed it leaves hospital theatres with scanning machines and outpatient clinics not being used to their full potential. Labour Health spokesperson Mary Sherlock says a number of questions should be asked of hospitals.
4: There is no doubt. Serious questions have to be asked of individual hospitals with regards to their rostering practices for consultants at weekends. But I think there are also questions to be asked as to the availability of nursing and other staff to work with consultants to ensure that we have services working to the max across our hospital systems.
0: Gardaí and Galway are investigating an e-scooter crash near the Prom in Salt Hill. A man in his 40s was injured in the incident at around 9 o'clock last night and was taken from the scene for treatment. The road near the Blackrock Diving Tower has since reopened and Gardaí are appealing for witnesses. A man who was partially sucked out of a window on a Ryanair flight yesterday continues to be treated in hospital. A piece of the engine broke free and struck the window during a flight from Greece to Germany. The man, who had his seatbelt on at the time, is understood to have suffered friction burns. Aviation expert Kevin Byrne says it could have been a lot worse.
5: At 33,000 feet, then it's catastrophic from that point of view. You probably can't survive it. So this was lucky. Also, the aircraft was climbing to its cruising altitude and it was doing probably between 250 and 280 knots. So it's not going that fast forward. So the man suffered, minor enough injuries considering what he was exposed to. And nor did the piece of the metal go through and hit anybody physically in the face or the head or whatever.
0: Thousands turned out in Dublin today for the annual Trans and Intersex Pride March. Participants gathered at City Hall and marched down Dame Street to Leinster House this afternoon, bringing Dublin bus to a halt. One of the parade's calls today was for trans healthcare to be accessed through GPs rather than separate gender clinics. And that's your latest news update at 6:04.
6: And in sport, the first place in the All-Ireland Football Championship final is the prize on offer this evening. Louth are just underway against Mayo, the wee county in their first semi-final since the 1950s. Against all odds, Wicklow are Tailteann Cup champions. The Garden County put in the mother of all second-half comebacks. 12 points is what they trailed down at the break. They came back and won out 121 to 216. Dean Healy rifled the ball into the back of the net late in the second half to help them on their way to the massive win. In soccer, Athlone Town remain top of the table in the SSE Airtricity Women's Premier Division. A 3-0 win at Cork City sees them pull away from Galway United. Chloe Singleton, Madison Gibson and Dana Scariff with the goals, while DLR Waves beat Bohemians 2-1 in Belfield. Cliona Donnelly with the winner for the hosts. Shelburne are 3-0 up against Waterford at Tolka Park. A first half hat-trick for Hallie Harcourt, while Treaty United lead Piemont by a goal to nil in Greenogue. Jodie Griffin with the goal for the the visitors. Then at 7:35, Sligo Rovers play host to Wexford. Galway United lead Sligo Rovers at half-time in the only game of the day in the men's Premier Division. It's 1-0 to John Caulfield's side, Franz Pirro, with the goal. While the England boss, Thomas Tuchel, says his players have won the hearts of the nation after their 3-2 World Cup win over Mexico. Tonight, though, they're in Miami to play Norway for a place in the semi-finals, where kick-off is at 10 o'clock. In rugby, a second bonus point win from two has Ireland sitting comfortably in the nation's championship after a 36-20 success over Japan. Five Irish tries proved enough to see off Eddie Jones' side in New South Wales. Connacht back row Sean Jansen was among the standout performers. In tennis, the women's singles final at Wimbledon is ongoing. Linda Noskova took the first set 6-2 against Carolina Mukova, who responded with the second 7-5. They're battling it now in the deciding set. And that's your latest news and sports update. I'm Daniel Pitcher. It's 6 minutes past 6.

0: good movie, isn't it? Good new movie too, called Toy Story 5. Obviously, it's a follow-up to the other previous four. Anyway, how are you? Hope you're enjoying your Saturday evening here on Kildare's KFM. This is John. We've got a couple of hours of great music lined up for you, including some Shakira on the way, and the Pasadenas are coming up too.
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Kildare's KFM on your Sunday evening. Sorry, Saturday evening. What am I on about? Sunday evening. I was just thinking about Sunday because I know Simon is off tomorrow evening at 6. So Ben takes care of business between 6 and 8 tomorrow. For now, let's concentrate on your Saturday evening. That was Mick Christopher and Hey Day. Music from One Republic on the way. A little bit of Benson Boone coming up. But right now, one of the biggest artists of 25-26. And this is Somber and 12 to 12 on KFM.

0: Benson Boone, Mystical Magical, and Kildare's KFM's favourite music continues in the morning. The Breakfast Show with Dave McGrath. That's between 7 and 11 every Saturday and Sunday morning. And the second, part two, the second edition, Sunday's Weekend Breakfast is with you. Not so long now, 12 hours away more or less, isn't it? Of course it is.
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That is True and Spandau Ballet on Kildare's KFM. Chilling out for this nice Saturday evening. Another warm evening, and temperatures for nighttime, by the way, are pretty good. I mean, it's kind of a weird one. You want it cooling down because you want to get a good night's sleep, but it's not meant to be too bad. I know they were saying the humidity is meant to be around, but look, I've found it okay the last few nights. It doesn't disturb me too much. But mind you, I did install blackout blinds, which have been an absolute godsend for darkness reasons and for keeping the cool

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5: At 7, good evening, I'm Tina Gates. Ishka Aaron is asking people to use less water as supplies are historically low due to an increase in water consumption during the heatwave. A high temperature warning's in place for 13 counties in the Midlands and South East until tomorrow, and a similar warning comes into effect tomorrow at 1 o'clock across parts of the West, South and Midlands. Margaret Attridge, Ishka Aaron's Head of Water Operations, says crews are working hard to prevent water shortages.
6: We are tankering water to reservoirs so that we are filling reservoirs so people don't actually know there's an issue in their area. We can only do that for small schemes where we can actually, you know, the volume that we can tanker is in a manageable situation, but that's not practical for the larger schemes. So in the larger schemes, we're trying to interconnect them so that a reservoir that is running out of water can be supported by a nearby scheme, but that's not always possible either.
5: Most of these people in Dublin say they're happier in the sun.
7: The mood is lighter.

0: Yeah, for sure. I heard a guy there singing there very publicly a while ago, just walking along, a regular guy.
1: It's somewhat good, but it's stressful because obviously the reason is climate change. So even if it's a sunny day, you're just kind of like, it's not good.
2: Listen, it is very hot, but I just don't think we can moan. We get this so rarely that you just have to take it while it comes.
3: Firefighters in southern Spain are continuing to battle the country's deadliest wildfire in two decades. The Andalusia region's observing a weekend of mourning following the death of at least 12 people in what authorities are calling an unprecedented tragedy. Sally Steele, who was evacuated from the area, says they didn't have time to pack anything.
4: We had no time at all. It was a case of grab your passport and any documents you could and get out to the village as fast as you could. The local policeman was going through the village with his siren going, sort of warning people, alerting people that there was a problem. And then my daughter came down to the house, spoke to the Bomberos people who told her to go knocking on doors and to get people out.
3: Details of an incident on a Ryanair flight which left a passenger hospitalised can be published in the next few days. A passenger was partially sucked out of the window on a flight from Thessalonica in Greece to Germany yesterday. A piece of the engine broke off and smashed the window, according to Greek media. Aviation expert Kevin Byrne expects investigators should have an official answer soon.
5: This will be examined in great detail, even as we speak, by probably the Americans and the EASA, the European Aviation Safety Agency, and of course the manufacturers will have people on site to inspect exactly what went wrong. They will be able to come up with a conclusion in a matter of days, I think, based on their previous experience of this kind of thing and knowing the way the aircraft engine fractured and damaged and that kind of thing.
3: Thousands turned out in Dublin today for the annual Trans and Intersex Pride March. Participants gathered at City Hall and marched down Dame Street to Leinster House this afternoon, bringing Dublin Bus to a halt. One of the parade's calls today was for trans healthcare to be accessed through GPs rather than separate gender clinics. It's unclear whether people who watch TV programmes on a TV that uses broadband have to pay a licence fee. The confusion arose earlier this week when RTE boss Kevin Backhurst indicated that TVs which access channels via broadband may not require a licence. He was appearing before the Public Accounts Committee. According to OnPost's website, anyone who watches TV programmes broadcast for general reception over broadband must have a licence. Adrian Weckler of the Irish Independent says it appears RTE takes a different view.
6: It is slightly confusing, but the message from senior officials as well as the head of RTE seems to be that if you believe that you get your TV via the internet or via broadband, that you may not have to pay your TV license.
3: And that's your latest news update at 7:04.
7: And in sports, it's into the second half of the first of this weekend's All-Ireland football semi-finals. Mayo are in action against Louth. The men from the West led 2-9 to 11 points at the break. Ryan O'Donoghue has a goal and 5 points for his evening so far. Dara Byrne with the other goal. Against all odds, Wicklow are the Tailteann Cup champions. The Garden County put in the mother of all second half comebacks. 12 points is what they trailed down at the break. They came back and won out 121 to 216. Dean Healy rifled the ball into the net into the second half to help them on their way to the massive win. In soccer, Athlone Town have strengthened their grip at top spot in the SSE Airtricity Women's Premier Division. A 3-0 win away to Cork City keeps them clear of their title rivals, while Chloe Singleton, Madison Gibson and also Dana Scariff were on target. DLR Waves came from behind to beat Bohemians 2-1, while Treaty United won out 2-0 at Piemont. Shelburne lead Waterford 3-0 at Tolga Park thanks to a first-half hat-trick from Hallie Harcourt, and Sligo Rovers host Wexford later this hour. Galway United have added to Sligo Rovers' woes in the men's Premier Division. They've won 3-2 at Pearce Stadium, which keeps the Bitter Red at the bottom of the table. England boss Thomas Tuchel says that his players have won the hearts of the nation after their 3-2 World Cup win over Mexico. Tonight, though, they're in Miami to play Norway for a place in the semi-finals, and that kicks off at 10 o'clock tonight. Rugby, a second bonus point win from two, has Ireland sitting comfortably in in the nation's championship after a 36 points to 20 success over Japan. Five Irish tries proved enough to see off Eddie Jones' side in New South Wales. Linda Noskova is the new Wimbledon women's champion after winning an epic final against fellow Czech Karolina Muchová. Noskova dominated the first set before Muchová saved five match points and surged back from 5-2 down in the second to force a decider, which Noskova came through 6-3 to win her first major title. That's your latest news and sports update. I'm Daniel Pitcher at 6 minutes past 7.

Kildare's KFM for your Saturday evening. This is John Dunn. How are you? Hope you're enjoying the music so far this evening. We had lots of it still to come, including some Lola Young. We get in Big Mountain and Baby, I Love Your Way. But right now, on Kildare's KFM, Maroon 5.

0: Messi and Lola Young, a different Messi to the guy that's playing a little bit of football over in America these days. But anyway, that's still been on. Of course, it's ongoing, isn't it? There's two quarterfinals on tonight, including the England game, which kicks off pretty soon as well. And then it's followed by the third quarterfinal, which is on the way. And there's no games tomorrow, and then the semi-finals early next week. We'll see how it all unfolds. This is Kildare's KFM, bit of American classic gold country. Yeah, little bit of Bellamy Brothers. They're on the way in just a moment.
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Good stuff indeed from Amy Winehouse on Kildare's KFM, your More Music Saturday evening. More on the way. Aretha Franklin coming up and Amy Winehouse done and dusted. But right now, this is Daryl Hall and John Oates.

0: The electric energy of the 80s. 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

Fit on Kildare's KFM. Here's a song I played during the week on the 11 at 3. Michael Jackson. This is Black or White, the album of the same name. Enjoy.

today. So there it is, a little bit of Michael Jackson. That's it for me. Enjoy the rest of your weekend. I'll talk to you on Monday from 11. Enjoy the good weather, won't you? Of course you will. Here's the lass, There She Goes.

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11: At 8, good evening, I'm Tina Gates. Ishke Aaron is asking people to use less water as supplies are historically low due to an increase in water consumption during the heat wave. A high temperature warning's in place for 13 counties in the Midlands and South East until tomorrow. A similar warning comes into effect tomorrow at 1 o'clock across parts of the West, South and Midlands. Margaret Attridge, Ishke Aaron's head of water operations, says crews are working hard to prevent water shortages.
12: We are tankering water to reservoirs so that we are filling reservoirs so people don't actually know there's an issue in the area. We can only do that for small schemes where we can actually, you know, the volume that we can tanker is in a manageable situation, but that's not practical for the larger schemes. So in the larger schemes we're trying to interconnect them so that a reservoir that is running out of water can be supported by a nearby scheme, but that's not always possible either.
11: Dubliners have been reacting to the hot spell in two very different ways. Some are embracing it, heading for the coast and firing up the barbecue and wondering why anyone would complain. Others just aren't so sure.
13: The mood is lighter, yeah, for sure. I heard a guy there singing there very publicly a while ago, just walking along, a regular guy.
14: It's somewhat good, but it's stressful because obviously the reason is climate change, so even if it's a sunny day, you're just kind of like, it's not good.
15: Listen, it is very hot, but I just don't think we can moan. We get this so rarely that you just have to take it while it comes.
11: A British couple have been found semi-conscious and badly burned in a ravine in Spain after deadly wildfires in Andalusia. It's thought they were out hiking.

0: Working when they were caught up in the blaze. Emergency services have been battling the flames since Thursday evening and 12 people have lost their lives. Sally Steele, who was evacuated from the area, says she didn't even have time to pack anything.
1: We had no time at all. It was a case of grab your passport and any documents you could and get out of the village as fast as you could. The local policeman was going through the village with his siren going, sort of warning people, alerting people that there was a problem. And then my daughter came down to the house, spoke to the Bomberos people who told her to go knocking on doors and to get people out.
0: Details of an incident on a Ryanair flight which left a passenger hospitalised could be published in the next few days. A passenger was partially sucked out of the window on a flight from Thessalonica in Greece to Germany yesterday. A piece of the engine broke off and smashed the window, according to Greek media. Aviation expert Kevin Byrne expects investigators should have an official answer soon.
2: This will be examined in great detail, even as we speak, by probably the Americans and the EASA, the European Aviation Safety Agency, and of course the manufacturers. Will have people on site to inspect exactly what went wrong. They will be able to come up with a conclusion in a matter of days, I think, based on their previous experience of this kind of thing and knowing the way the aircraft engine fractured and damaged and that kind of thing.
0: Thousands turned out in Dublin today for the annual Trans and Intersex Pride March. Participants gathered at City Hall and marched down Dame Street to Leinster House this afternoon, bringing Dublin Bus to a halt. One of the parade's calls today was for trans healthcare to be accessed through GPs rather than separate gender clinics. Tomorrow marks the 100th anniversary of Ara na Mhíon becoming Ireland's national anthem. To mark the centenary, members of AIMTU were out on the streets today handing out copies of the anthem and calling for it to be taught in schools, saying every child should know both the Irish lyrics and their meaning. AIMTU leader Padraig Tobin says they'll continue the campaign tomorrow by distributing free copies of the anthem outside Croke Park.
3: We were on the streets today in Cork and Dublin. Tomorrow again outside of Croke Park handing out leaflets, and the level of enthusiasm and warmth that people showed in relation to our anthem is incredible. So it's something that we should celebrate, it's something that we should make sure we all know, and you know, putting it into the school as part of the curriculum would help in that.
0: And that's your latest news update at 8:04.
4: And in sport, Mayo will return to Croke Park in 2 weeks' time to contest the All-Ireland football final. They've seen off Louth 3-23 to 15 points at HQ this evening. Ryan O'Donoghue, Dara Byrne and Conor Loftus with the goals for Andy Moran's side. They'll face either Dublin or Kerry, who lock horns tomorrow. Earlier, Wicklow picked up the Tailteann Cup in an extraordinary final. They trailed down 12 points at the break, but turned it around, winning 121 to 216. Dean Healy scoring a late goal in the second half. In soccer, Athlone Town have strengthened their grip on top spot in the SSE Airtricity Women's Premier Division. A 3-0 win away to Cork City keeps them clear of their title rivals, with Chloe Singleton, Madison Gibson and Dana Scariff all on target. DLR Waves came from behind to beat Bohemians 2-1, with Treaty United winning 2-0 at Piemont. Shelburne beat Waterford 3-0 at Tolga Park, thanks to a first-half hat-trick from Hayley Harcourt, while it was Sligo Rovers leading Wexford 1-0 in the final game of the day. Matty Wolfe scored in stoppage time to seal a 3-2 win for Galway United against Sligo Rovers in the men's Premier Division. It was his second of the night, adding to Franz Piro's first half goal. England and Norway are bracing for extremely hot temperatures in Miami as they prepare to face each other in the World Cup quarterfinals. There were reports of the game would be delayed due to the conditions, but as things stand, the match is set to kick off at the planned 10 o'clock Irish time. Argentina take on Switzerland in the early hours of tomorrow morning, 2 a.m. And in tennis, Linda Noskova is the new Wimbledon women's champion after winning an epic final against fellow Czech Karolina Muchová. Noskova dominated the first set before Muchová saved 5 match points and surged back from 5-2 down in the second to force a decider, which Noskova came through 6-3 to win her first major title. That's your latest news and sports update. I'm Daniel Pitcher. The time is 6 minutes past 8.

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1: Newbury Domain is extremely important, not just to the community, it's actually important nationally and internationally, and I'll tell you why. 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
10: At 9, good evening, I'm Tina Gates. A man in his 40s has died after falling from a 12th of July bonfire in East Belfast. The incident happened at the Branyell estate last night, but the man died in hospital this afternoon. Community groups involved in the bonfire say they're heartbroken and have described his death as a tragic accident. A British couple have been found semi-conscious with serious burns in a ravine in southern Spain after becoming trapped by wildfires, which have claimed 12 lives there since Thursday. In France, the Eiffel Tower and other Paris landmarks have been closed early as the country remains on its highest heat alert. Bastille Day fireworks have been cancelled, with President Emmanuel Macron calling for vigilance. Speaking with an interpreter, these firefighters told France 24 conditions are extreme.
11: I've been here while. We have been working hard for over 36 hours. It's difficult.
12: It's exhausting to drag hoses around in the heat all day. It's pretty tiring. And then there's the fact we're constantly on high alert. At night, we're not really sure if we'll have to head out, if the fire will flare up again. So we're tired, but then again, we know why we're doing it.
10: Ishka Aaron is asking people to use less water as supplies are historically low due to an increase in water consumption during the heat wave here. A high temperature warning's in place for 13 counties in the Midlands and South East until tomorrow, with a similar warning tomorrow across parts of the West, South and Midlands. Margaret Attridge, Ishka Aaron's head of water operations, says crews are working flat out to prevent water shortages.
13: We are tankering water to reservoirs so that we are filling reservoirs so people don't actually know there's an issue in the area. We can only do that for small schemes where we can actually, you know, the volume that we can tanker is in a manageable situation, but that's not practical for the larger schemes. So in the larger schemes, we're trying to interconnect them so that a reservoir that is running out of water can be supported by a nearby scheme, but that's not always possible either.
10: Dubliners have been reacting to the hot spell in two very different ways. Some are embracing it, others are deeply concerned.
14: No, I don't think we should just enjoy it. No. I think we need to be anxious. Oh yeah, I think

0: the world is dying.
1: Oh. Yeah, it is very hot. I think just Ireland is not built for the heat, to be honest. Yeah, it's just too hot.
2: It does change people. I think it lifts the moods a little bit. I'm certainly enjoying it, yeah.
3: I'm loving the warmth, yeah. It's a bit too warm on the buses, though, that's all I'll say.
4: Details of an incident on a Ryanair flight which left a passenger hospitalised could be published in the next few days. A passenger was partially sucked out of the window on a flight from Greece to Germany yesterday. A piece of the engine broke off and smashed the window, according to Greek media. Aviation expert Kevin Byrne expects investigators should have an official answer soon.
5: This will be examined in great detail, even as we speak, by probably the Americans and the EASA, the European Aviation Safety Agency, and of course the manufacturers will have people on site to inspect exactly what went wrong. They will be able to come up with a conclusion in a matter of days, I think, based on their previous experience of this kind of thing and knowing the way the aircraft engine fractured and damaged and that kind of thing.
4: Tomorrow marks the 100th anniversary of Aran Avin becoming Ireland's national anthem. To mark the centenary, members of AIN2 were out on the streets today handing out copies of the anthem and calling for it to be taught in schools, saying every child should know both the Irish lyrics and their meaning. AIN2 leader Pádraig Tobin says they'll continue the campaign tomorrow by distributing free copies of the anthem outside Croke Park.
6: We were on the streets today in Cork and Dublin. Tomorrow again outside of Croke Park, handing out leaflets. And the level of enthusiasm and warmth that people showed in relation to our anthem is incredible. So it's something that we should celebrate. It's something that we should make sure we all know. And, you know, putting it into the school as part of the curriculum would help in that.
4: And that's your latest news update at 9:04.
7: And in sport, Mayo will return to Croke Park in 2 weeks' time to contest the All-Ireland Football Final. They've seen off Louth 3-23 to 15 points at HQ this evening. Ryan O'Donoghue, Dara Byrne and Conor Loftus with the goals for Andy Moran's side. They'll face either Dublin or Kerry, who lock horns tomorrow. Earlier, Wicklow picked up the Tailteann Cup in an extraordinary final. They trailed down 12 points at the break, but turned it around, winning 121-216. Dean Healy scoring a late goal in the second half. In soccer, Athlone Town have strengthened their grip on top spot in the SSE Airtricity Women's Premier Division. A 3-0 win away to Cork City keeps them clear of their title rivals, with Chloe Singleton, Madison Gibson and Dana Scariff all on target. DLR Waves came from behind to beat Bohemians 2-1, with Treaty United winning 2-0 at Piemont. Shelburne beat Waterford 3-0 at Tolga Park, thanks to a first-half hat-trick from Hayley Harcourt, while it was Sligo Rovers leading Wexford 1-0 in the final game of the day. Matty Wolfe scored in stoppage time to seal a 3-2 win for Galway United against Sligo Rovers in the men's Premier Division. It was his second of the night, adding to Franz Piro's first half goal. England and Norway are bracing for extremely hot temperatures in Miami as they prepare to face each other in the World Cup quarterfinals. There were reports that the game would be delayed due to the conditions, but as things stand, the match is set to kick off at the planned 10 o'clock Irish time. Argentina take on Switzerland in the early hours of tomorrow morning, 2 a.m. And in tennis, Linda Noskova is the new Wimbledon women's champion after winning an epic final against fellow Czech Karolina Muchová. Noskova dominated the first set before Muchová saved 5 match points and surged back from 5-2 down in the second to force a decider, which Noskova came through 6-3 to win her first major title. And that's your latest news and sports update. I'm Daniel Pitcher. The time is coming up to 9:06.

Swing era of music was born in the USA in the 1920s and 1930s. It started a golden age of music which has endured for over 100 years. We mark that era of music every Monday evening from 7 until 8 p.m. on KFM. 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
2: At 10, good evening, I'm Tina Gates. A man in his 40s has died after falling from a 12th of July bonfire in East Belfast. The incident happened at the Braniel estate last night, but the man died in hospital this afternoon. Community groups involved in the bonfire say they're heartbroken and have described his death as a tragic accident. A British couple have been found semi-conscious with serious burns in a ravine in southern Spain after becoming trapped by wildfires which have claimed 12 lives since Thursday. Isabel Vines has just been evacuated from the B&B that she owns with her husband in Berda in Andalusia.
3: So we were just 5 minutes from the village, so we went home, and the moment when we arrived, it was all flames, the heat, smoke. We just tried to take a suitcase with some things because everybody was escaping. We also needed to escape. It was very hot. We went to the village, and then all the village, everybody came together.
2: In France, the Eiffel Tower and other Paris landmarks have closed early as the country remains on its highest heat alert. Bastille Day fireworks have been cancelled, while President Emmanuel Macron has called for vigilance. Speaking with an interpreter, these firefighters told France 24 conditions are extreme.
4: I've been here a while. We have been working hard for over 36 hours. It's difficult.
5: It's exhausting to drag hoses around in the heat all day. It's pretty tiring. And then there's the fact we're constantly on high alert. At night, we're not really sure if we'll have to head out, if the fire will flare up again. So we're tired, but then again, we know why we're doing it.
2: Here, Ishka Aaron is urging people to use less water in their homes and gardens. It says levels in treated water reservoirs are historically low as people increase consumption during the heat wave. Dublin, Wexford, Cork, Kilkenny, Tipperary and Donegal are under particular pressure, while areas in a number of counties are already under restrictions at night. Margaret Attridge is Ishka Erin's head of water operations.
6: Gardens can recover quickly, so just if people could leave the hose in the garden and just maybe water their flowers with a watering can with the rose head, it uses an awful lot less water. If you're power washing your driveway, if you could just wait, hold off for another week until such time this period passes, just to protect our water supplies.
2: Dubliners have been reacting to the hot spell in two very different ways. Some are embracing it, others are deeply concerned.
7: No, I don't think we should just enjoy it. I think we need to be anxious. Oh yeah, I think the world is dying.
8: Yeah, it is very hot. I think just Ireland is not built for the heat, to be honest. Yeah, it's just too hot.
9: It does change people. I think it lifts their moods a little bit. I'm certainly enjoying it, yeah.

0: I'm loving the warmth. Yeah, it's a bit too warm in the buses, though. That's all I'll say.
1: Motorists are being warned to expect higher fuel prices as tensions in the Gulf continue to push up the cost of oil. Industry experts say petrol and diesel prices are likely to rise at Irish forecourts over the coming days. Meanwhile, talks between US and Iranian officials continue in Oman this weekend, with global markets watching closely for any sign of a breakthrough. Details of an incident on a Ryanair flight which left a passenger hospitalised could be published in the next few days. A passenger was partially sucked out of the window on a flight from Greece to Germany yesterday. Aviation expert Kevin Byrne expects investigators should have an official answer soon.
2: This will be examined in great detail, even as we speak, by probably the Americans and the EASA, the European Aviation Safety Agency, and of course the manufacturers will have people on site to inspect exactly what went wrong. They will be able to come up with a conclusion in a matter of days, I think, based on their previous experience of this kind of thing, and knowing the way the aircraft engine fractured and damaged and that kind of thing.
1: And that's your latest news update at 10:04.
3: And in sport, Mayo will look forward to a ninth All-Ireland football final in 22 years. They hammered Louth 3-23 to 15 points. The wee county were competing in their first semi-final since the 1950s. Ryan O'Donoghue was man of the match with an outstanding one goal and 11 points. Dara Byrne had a goal and 2 points, with Conor Loftus also raising a green flag from the men from the west. Arguably, Wicklow stole the show in the curtain raiser to the semi-final. The Garden County lifted the Talchin Cup, creating a new piece of history. However, it was the manner of their victory, having to come from 12 points behind against Down and sealing a 121-216 win. Dean Healy scored their goal and hopes it can inspire his side to better things in the future.
4: You talk about dreams, I'll be blatantly honest with you, I never thought that I'd get to walk up the steps of the Hogan to lift a title with Wicklow. Obviously the ambition was, you know, to get promoted, but I think when you see today and see the support that turned out, you know, there's people in Wicklow that genuinely have a love for the sport, and hopefully this does massive things.
3: In soccer, Galway United claim the dramatic 3-2 victory over Sligo Rovers in tonight's Connacht Derby in the men's Premier Division. Matty Wolfe scored twice, including a stunning stoppage time winner at Pearse Stadium. The result boosts Galway's European hopes and leaves Sligo still battling at the bottom. In rugby, Ireland overcame Japan 36-20 to continue their unbeaten start to the Nations Championship. Andy Farrell's side scored 5 tries, with Connacht back row Sean Jansen enjoying a dream debut by getting on the score sheet. The win follows last week's success over Australia and keeps Ireland on maximum points, and they'll now face New Zealand in Auckland next weekend. And in tennis, Linda Noskova is the new Wimbledon women's champion. She came through an epic battle with fellow Czech Karolina Muchová to secure her first Grand Slam title. Muchová saved 5 match points to force a deciding set, but Noskova took it 6-3. That's your latest news and sports update. I'm Daniel Pitcher. The time is coming up to 6 minutes past the hour.

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2: At 11, good evening, I'm Tina Gates. A British couple have been found semi-conscious and badly burned in a ravine in Spain after deadly wildfires in Andalusia. It's thought they were out hiking when they were caught up in the blaze, which has claimed 12 lives since Thursday. Isabel Venice had just been evacuated from the B&B she owns with her husband in Beda.
3: So we were just 5 minutes from the village, so we went home, and the moment when we arrived, it was all flames, the heat, smoke. We just tried to take a suitcase with some things because everybody was escaping. We also needed to escape. It was very hot. We went to the village, and then all the village, everybody came together.
2: In France, the Eiffel Tower and other Paris landmarks closed early today as the country remains on its highest heat alert. Bastille Day fireworks have been cancelled, while President Emmanuel Macron has been calling for vigilance. Speaking with an interpreter, these firefighters told France 24, conditions are extreme.
4: I've been here a while. We have been working hard for over 36 hours. It's difficult.
5: It's exhausting to drag hoses around in the heat all day. It's pretty tiring. And then there's the fact we're constantly on high alert. At night, we're not really sure if we'll have to head out, if the fire will flare up again. So we're tired, but then again, we know why we're doing it.
2: Here, Ishka Aaron's urging people to use less water in their homes and gardens. It says levels in treated water reservoirs are historically low as people increase consumption during the heatwave. Dublin, Wexford, Cork, Kilkenny, Tipperary and Donegal are under particular pressure, while areas in a number of counties are already under restrictions at night. Margaret Attridge is Ishka Aaron's head of water operations.
6: Gardens can recover quickly, so just if people could leave the hose in the garden and just maybe water their flowers with a watering can with rose head, it uses an awful lot less water. If you're power washing your driveway, if you could just wait, hold off for another week until such time this period passes, just to protect our water supplies.
2: Dubliners have been reacting to the hot spell in two very different ways. Some are embracing it, others are deeply concerned.
7: No, I don't think we should just enjoy it. I think we need to be anxious. The world is dying.
8: Yeah, it is very hot. I think just Ireland is not built for the heat, to be honest. Yeah, it's just too hot.
9: It does change people. I think it lifts the moods a little bit. I'm certainly enjoying it, yeah.
10: I'm loving the warmth, yeah. It's a bit too warm on the buses, though, that's all I'll say.
2: A man in his 40s has died after falling from a 12th of July bonfire in East Belfast. The incident happened at the Branuel estate last night, but the man died in hospital this afternoon. Community groups involved in the bonfire say they're heartbroken and have described his death as a tragic accident. Motorists have been warned to expect higher fuel prices as tensions in the Gulf continue to push up the cost of oil. Industry experts say petrol and diesel prices are likely to rise at Irish forecourts over the coming days. Meanwhile, talks between US and Iranian officials continue in Oman this weekend, with global markets watching closely for any sign of a breakthrough. Tomorrow marks the 100th anniversary of Fearr Na Mhíne becoming Ireland's national anthem. To mark the centenary, members

0: Members of AIM2 were out on the streets today handing out copies of the anthem and calling for it to be taught in schools, saying every child should know both the Irish lyrics and their meaning. AIM2 leader Padraig Tobin says they'll continue the campaign tomorrow, distributing free copies of the anthem outside Croke Park.
1: We were on the streets today in Cork and Dublin. Tomorrow again outside of Croke Park, handing out leaflets. And the level of enthusiasm and warmth that people showed in relation to our anthem is incredible. So it's something that we should celebrate. It's something that we should make sure we all know. And, you know, putting it into the school as part of the curriculum would help in that.
0: And that's your latest news update at 4 minutes past 11.
2: And in sport, Mayo will look forward to a ninth All-Ireland football final in 22 years. They hammered Louth 3-23 to 15 points. The wee county were competing in their first semi-final since the 1950s. Ryan O'Donoghue was man of the match with an outstanding one goal and 11 points. Dara Byrne had a goal and 2 points, with Conor Loftus also raising a green flag from the men from the west. Arguably, Wicklow stole the show in the curtain raiser to the semi-final. The Garden County lifted the Talchin Cup, creating a new piece of history. However, it was the manner of their victory, having to come from 12 points behind against Down and sealing a 121-216 win. Dean Healy scored their goal and hopes it can inspire his side to better things in the future.
3: You talk about dreams, and to be blatantly honest with you, I never thought that I'd get to walk up the steps of the Hogan to lift a title with Wicklow. Obviously the ambition was, you know, to get promoted, but I think when you see today and see the support that turned out, you know, there's people in Wicklow that genuinely have a love for the sport, and hopefully this does massive things.
2: In soccer, Galway United claimed the dramatic 3-2 victory over Sligo Rovers in tonight's Connacht Derby in the men's Premier Division. Matty Wolfe scored twice, including a stunning stoppage time winner at Pearse Stadium. The result boosts Galway's European hopes and leaves Sligo still battling at the bottom. In rugby, Ireland overcame Japan 36 points to 20 to continue their unbeaten start to the Nations Championship. Andy Farrell's side scored 5 tries, with Connacht back row Sean Jansen enjoying a dream debut by getting on the score sheet. The win follows last week's success over Australia and keeps Ireland on maximum points, and they'll now face New Zealand in Auckland next weekend. And in tennis, Linda Noskova is the new Wimbledon women's champion. She came through an epic battle with fellow Czech Karolina Muchová to secure her first Grand Slam title. Muchová saved 5 match points to force a deciding set, but Noskova took it 6-3. That's your latest news and sports update. I'm Daniel Pitcher. The time is coming up to 6 minutes past the hour.

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2: At midnight, good evening, I'm Tina Gates. A 28-year-old man has been arrested on suspicion of the murder of former British MP Anne Widdecombe. Devon and Cornwall police say the suspect was arrested in South Yorkshire this evening. The former Conservative minister's body was found with serious injuries at her home on Dartmoor on Thursday morning. At Buckfast Abbey earlier, a mass was held in her name with the congregation paying their respects.
3: It's very balanced and appreciative view of Anne Widdecombe, someone who I think was magnificent, even though I disagreed with every word she said.
4: To be here on the same day, having prayers said for her, is a lovely coincidence.
5: I think she'd be very happy with the service today.
2: A British couple have been found semi-conscious and badly burned in a ravine in Spain after deadly wildfires in Andalusia. It's thought they were out hiking when they were caught up in the blaze, which has claimed 12 lives since Thursday. Isabel Winnies has just been evacuated from the B&B she owns with her husband in Bedar.
6: So we were just 5 minutes from the village, so we went home, and the moment when we arrived, it was all flames, the heat, smoke. We just tried to take a suitcase with some things because everybody was escaping. We also needed to escape. It was very hot. We went to the village, and then all the village, everybody came together.
2: In France, the Eiffel Tower and other Paris landmarks closed early today as the country remains on its highest heat alert. Bastille Day fireworks have been cancelled while President Emmanuel Macron has been calling for vigilance. Speaking with an interpreter, these French firefighters told France 24 conditions are extreme.
7: I've been here a while. We have been working hard for over 36 hours. It's difficult.
8: It's exhausting to drag hoses around in the heat all day. It's pretty tiring. And then there's the fact we're constantly on high alert. At night, we're not really sure if we'll have to head out, if the fire will flare up again. So we're tired, but then again, we know why we're doing it.
2: Here, Ishka Aaron's urging people to use less water in their homes and gardens. It says levels in water reservoirs are historically low as people increase consumption during the heat wave. Dublin, Wexford, Cork, Kilkenny, Tipperary and Donegal are all under particular pressure, while areas in a number of counties are already under restrictions at night. Margaret Attridge is Ishka Aaron's head of water operations.
9: Gardens can recover quickly, so just if people could leave the hose in the garden and just maybe water their flowers with a watering can with rose head, it uses an awful lot less water. If you're power washing your driveway, if you could just wait, hold off for another week until such time this period passes, just to protect our water supplies.
2: Dubliners have been reacting to the hot spell in two very different ways. Some are embracing it, others are deeply concerned.
10: No, I don't think we should just enjoy it. I think we need to be anxious. Oh yeah, I think the world is dying.
11: Yeah, it is very hot. I think just Ireland is not built for the heat, to be honest. Yeah, it's just too hot.
12: It does change people. I think it lifts their moods a little bit. I'm certainly enjoying it, yeah.
13: I'm loving the warmth, yeah. It's a bit too warm in the buses, though, that's all I'll say.
2: A man in his 40s has died after falling from a 12th of July bonfire in East Belfast. The incident happened at the Branuel estate last night, but the man died in hospital this afternoon. Community groups involved in the bonfire say they're heartbroken and have described his death as a tragic accident. And motorists are being warned to expect higher fuel prices as tensions in the Gulf continue to push up the cost of oil. Industry experts say petrol and diesel prices are likely to rise at Irish forecourts over the coming days. Meanwhile, talks between US and Iranian officials continue in Oman this weekend, with global markets watching closely for any

0: sign of a breakthrough. And that's your latest news update at 4 minutes past midnight.
1: And in sport, Mayo will look forward to a ninth All-Ireland football final in 22 years. They hammered Louth 3-23 to 15 points. The Wee County were competing in their first semi-final since the 1950s. Ryan O'Donoghue was man of the match with an outstanding one goal and 11 points. Dara Byrne had a goal and 2 points, with Conor Loftus also raising a green flag from the men from the West. Arguably, Wicklow stole the show in the curtain raiser to the semi-final. The Garden County lifted the Talchin Cup, creating a new piece of history. However, it was the manner of their victory, having to come from 12 points behind against Down and sealing a 121-216 win. Dean Healy scored their goal and hopes it can inspire his side to better things in the future.
2: You talk about dreams. I'll be blatantly honest with you, I never thought that I'd get to walk up the steps of the Hogan to lift a title with Wicklow. Obviously the ambition was, you know, to get promoted, but I think when you see today and see the support that turned out, you know, there's people in Wicklow that genuinely have a love for the sport, and hopefully this does massive things.
1: In soccer, Galway United claimed the dramatic 3-2 victory over Sligo Rovers in tonight's Connacht Derby in the men's Premier Division. Matty Wolfe scored twice, including a stunning stoppage time winner at Pearse Stadium. The result boosts Galway's European hopes and leaves Sligo still battling at the bottom. In rugby, Ireland overcame Japan 36 points to 20 to continue their unbeaten start to the Nations Championship. Andy Farrell's side scored 5 tries, with Connacht back row Sean Jansen enjoying a dream debut by getting on the score sheet. The win follows last week's success over Australia and keeps Ireland on maximum points, and they'll now face New Zealand in Auckland next weekend. And in tennis, Linda Noskova is the new Wimbledon women's champion. She came through an epic battle with fellow Czech Karolina Muchová to secure her first Grand Slam title. Muchová saved 5 match points to force a deciding set, but Noskova took it 6-3. That's your latest news and sports update. I'm Daniel Pitcher. The time is coming up to 6 minutes past the hour.
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